0: A recommendation from the caucus to appoint Dirksen as leader. Dirksen is the MLA for Cariboo Chilcotin and has served as deputy house leader and assistant deputy speaker for the Conservatives. Finley stepped down Sunday after weeks of internal conflict, including an exodus of 10 MLAs from the caucus. And Canada's doctors are calling on parliamentarians to prioritize healthcare solutions as they return to Ottawa for the fall session. The Canadian Medical Association says every day that legislation sits unpassed in Parliament is another day Canadians are exposed to unnecessary harm. They say children's mental health, privacy, and personal safety online are under attack. Along with the Safe Social Media Act, they want to see the Connected Care for Canadians Act cross the finish line. The latter would allow health information to be securely accessed by patients and shared between providers.
1: Let's talk sports today in the MLB. The Toronto Blue Jays up against the Baltimore Orioles. That game currently on. I mean, it doesn't look good for them. They had a late season push for a playoff spot. They're now three games back in the wild card, just the way that they split the series against Texas over the last few days. Doesn't look great for them. They're going to really have to win out the rest of the season if they want to make it in. But we'll see how that one continues. Like I said, they're playing right now against Baltimore. In the NFL over the weekend, the Seattle Seahawks, they crushed the Arizona Cardinals. Even without their starting quarterback, they beat them 31-7. Today on Monday Night Football, it's the New York Giants against the LA Rams. And over the weekend, a couple of hockey things. The Country Valley Capitals had their first games of the regular season. Did not go their way. They lost to Victoria on opening night. Nanaimo beat them as well on Saturday. And the Vancouver Canucks also started their preseason with a 4-2 loss against the Seattle Kraken. The next game that the Canucks play is tomorrow against Calgary. And now we shift into weather today in the valley. A nice summery day, 21 degrees we got up to, sunny skies. Tonight a low of 10 with partial clouds. Tomorrow, 20, clearing skies. And that could be the last that we see of 20 degree days for this year. I'm hoping it's not, but it could be. As we look ahead, the rest of the 7-day forecast, daily highs between 15 and 17 degrees. It's going to be getting into fall weather where it's, you know, one day rainy, the next day sunny, next day mix of sun and cloud. We're just at that point of the year where the weather's going to fluctuate quite a bit here.
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1: That's me. We're into the last hour of the Afternoon Show. Let's look ahead. What have we got coming up? Oh, it's a special music day, by the way, which has something to do with this genre that we're listening to right now. The Sound of Philadelphia there. That's some early disco. That's as much of a hint as I'll give you. If you were listening in the morning show, you might have heard Justice talk about it, but that's something on the way. Also, there's this delicious meat that I cooked yesterday. I'm so excited to go home and have some leftovers from yesterday. It was so easy. Normally when I cook meat, it's like I put ribs in the oven and it's like 6 hours. It's a long process and it's really good, but it's so much work. This, I get, it's like similar results in 30 minutes. It's incredible. So we'll talk about that all coming up. Speaking of ribs, by the way, Rib Fest was over the weekend. I can't believe I missed it. It was down in Esquimalt. I was thinking, oh, I got to go to Rib Fest. Completely split my mind. It was 9 o'clock on Sunday, and I was like, oh, geez, Rib Fest. I should have went. But anyways, that's what you got coming up this hour. And probably some more strange asides. Some great tunes coming up, too. So thanks for keeping it down on 89.7.
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0: Hey, how come nobody told me about pork tenderloin until like this earlier this year? Remember we did at Groundhog Day, you might remember this. We did our squeal for a meal, is that what it was? And he would call in, and here's one of our callers from that. You just call in. You squeal. And if you were the person who called in, we'd give you a pork tenderloin. And that was the first I'd ever heard of this pork tenderloin. And I just picked one up at the store. It was like, I saw it was on sale for like $12. And so I picked one up, went home, you sear it, you put it in the oven for like 30 minutes, and you've got delicious pork. And like I put my house-made barbecue sauce on it, my homemade recipe, my secret recipe on there. Holy crap, it's tasty, and it's easy. I'm looking forward to those leftovers tonight. If you haven't planned your dinner yet, a pork tenderloin, it's so easy.
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Don't look back in anger just because we're at the last full day of summer already. Can't believe it. We still have like a day left because it's 5:05 tomorrow in the evening when the season actually officially changes. But today, it's not just the last full day of summer. It's also, did you realize this? It's Earth, Wind, and Fire Day. Do you remember the 21st night of September? I think these guys do. It's their biggest track. Oh, this one's going to get cranked up in the studio. You crank it up too. What a beauty.

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That's Loud Luxury and BB Rexha here under the sun. Hey, my name's Nicholas. Soon enough at this point of the day, we're not going to be under the sun. I'm just thinking about that now. Geez, last full day of summer. Like, what's the sunset time today? It's 7:16. But if we look ahead, okay, let's see through the end of the month here. Sun's going to set at 6:55 on September 30th. Then we go to next month. When is the sun first going to set during my show? October the 29th is when the sun sets before 6 o'clock. So I guess we still got like another month, but God, we really got to enjoy this while we got it. we really do. There's just something psychologically about me driving home when it's already dark out that I just, oh man, miserable. We don't have to be miserable right now. Nice sunny day. It's still up, and yeah, thanks for hanging out. I'll talk to you again tomorrow. The last little bit of summer will be during the show. Like I said, it switches from summer to fall at 5:05 Pacific tomorrow. Maybe we'll have to have some big, exciting moment at 5:05 tomorrow, sending off summer. Oh, I'm going to miss it. Going to miss it. But I like fall, too. There's lots to like about fall. Okay, I'm going to go. I've been rambling enough. Have a great rest of your day. Thanks again to Kyla for coming in the 4 o'clock hour. It was fun to get to chat with her. If you missed that conversation, we're going to have some clips of it coming up in after hours. 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The next 3 hours, some highlights from the shows today. Okay, now for real. Goodbye.

0: 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Isn't that so much more fun?
1: Yeah.
0: Come on, give me a Lady Gaga.
1: Lady Gaga.
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1: And each morning here on the Sunrise Show, we'll be chatting with a rider from Tour de Rock. They got started. Their first official day of riding was yesterday from Port Alice down to Port Hardy. And we're joined on the line now by one of the riders. That's Jaleel Escarano from Port Alice BCEHS Ambulance Service. Good morning, Jaleel.
4: Hey, Justice. Good. Thank you. How are you?
1: Jaleel, day one of the Tour de Rock in the books. You started from way up there at the top of Vancouver Island, which is actually right around where you work with Port Alice BCEHS. What was it like getting your start in the Tour de Rock?
4: Oh, it was great. It was great. I didn't really expect it to see all of the extra support from people in town, being able to start there and have the riders come up there and see the support that we got, the help and the beautiful village that we live in. It was great. It's just amazing. You know, the amount of money that we've raised in such a little town. We're talking about a town, you know, minimums of 600 to 900 people in the winter times and summertime. So that's just incredible.
1: Absolutely. And Jaleel, one more question. What's on the agenda today? What's the ride look like here for your Monday?
4: It's going to be a fun Monday. We're starting on to our third day. We're getting ready. You know, this is one of our longer rides. And we're going to be doing about 140 kilometers today. So we're going to be leaving Port McNeil, and we head all the way down to Stayward.
1: Wow.
4: So that's going to be fun.
1: Yeah, big day on the bike. Well, Jaleel, thank you so much for joining us. I'm so glad to hear from riders every morning. I hope you enjoy your ride today.
4: Thank you. And I just wanted to say, you know, if you see us out there, just thank you for your patience and really appreciate the support.
1: Yeah, absolutely. Well, thank you so much. That's Jaleel Escarano from Port Alice BCEHS off to start the Tour de Rock. They'll be coming through the Cowichan Valley the afternoon of a week today, Monday, September 28th, and through the early parts of the day on September the 29th.
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5: 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Idiots making news. Dumb people doing dumb stuff. Now, usually we reserve this for dumb criminals because I think that just kind of adds to it a little bit. But this is a story that we cannot ignore. It comes from an influencer by the name of Olivia Emmerich. She's from Minnesota, and her Instagram bio says, certified Slimer. I think she does slime reviews. I don't know who that content is geared towards, but she's got 60,000 followers, so good for her. Anyways, she doesn't really understand how the grocery store works. She posted a TikTok that's since gone viral saying she's being scammed by the grocery store. Listen to what the scam is.
6: 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So I always press $50 when it asks if I want the cash back. 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It is taking it straight out of your checking account.
5: Just gonna let that thought marinate for a moment. Obviously, it's coming from your bank account. You're saving the money. So she's here talking about being a couponer and saving $50 to $60 on a grocery run. 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But if you save the money and then the store gave back to you what you saved, they'd be double out of it. Can't believe they didn't realize this. But today, yes, an influencer, an Instagrammer by the name of Olivia Emmerich, for not understanding cash back and going on a rant on TikTok that's since gone viral. It's today's 840 Idiot.
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1: Oh, it's beautiful. But wait a minute, isn't this...
0: Yeah, yes it is.
1: But I thought the old lady dropped it into the ocean in the end.

cars. You get out there to the fair, you have some mini donuts or whatever other fair food. Hopefully you didn't get too dizzy on the rides. You're someone that gets the spins on that kind of thing. So I was on my way home and I have decided that I have a new rule for life that I will follow until the end of time because of one bad experience. I was going to pull in and grab an ice cap. I don't know why. Like, lately, just I've been seeing people drinking ice caps, and I haven't had one in years. And yesterday, when I was driving home after the fair, I thought, today's the day. Today's the day I get an ice cap. And so I pull into the drive-thru. Another car pulls in right behind me. I try and order an ice cap. They say the machine's broken. I mean, even if there wasn't somebody behind me, I'm not going to back out of the drive-thru and say, I'm good then, thanks. So I felt like I had to get something. So I got an iced coffee at like 5 o'clock, which, I don't know, normally wouldn't have been problematic. There was a number of years where I would drink a coffee a couple of times a week around dinner time back when I was doing hockey games and going to the rink and all that kind of stuff. I'd always have a coffee before the game at like 6 o'clock.

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1: Awesome weekend. Did you get out to the Cowichan exhibition? Oh, what a great time that was. I feel like every year there's more there. Somehow they just jam more onto the grounds, and everyone there is always laughing and happy and smiling. And oh, we had such a great time. This person said their favorite thing there is going to check out the miniature horse show Sunday in the cattle ring. Said you have to look for them in the big horse stalls. They're under the stall door height. And so you can't even see them unless you're really looking for them. That's hilarious and awesome. My favorite part of the exhibition is just the vibe. I know that's a poor explanation, but like you can always hear music going on. You can always hear some sort of speaking over the loudspeaker and cheering, whether it's people pulling things with the tractors or the wrestling, which is always a good time to watch. And of course, how can you go to the fair and not get a bag of mini donuts, right? Oh, those were awesome. But people are having a great time checking out the live music on the stage as well. And of course, the Midway and all the rides. I don't know the name of any of them, so probably 35% of our time spent at the exhibition was my son pointing at one of the rides and saying, "What's that?" And then me not being able to name it. Because I don't really go on amusement park rides. I don't dislike them. They just make me feel sick. And so I've decided that rather than put everyone else through the, "Oh, Justice is feeling upset stomach time again," I'm just not going to go on them. Make it better for everyone else that way. But if you got to the exhibition, hope you had a great time. What was your favorite part of it? You can text what you got up to at the exhibition to 250-746-4897. I'm expecting a handful of just mini donut responses.
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0: Black belt. Actually, I'm not even in karate, but I'm a fan. Man, a
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2: Feeling good? Ready to attack the week? Get on after it. It's the final full day of summer. Or maybe you're limping your way into the work week. I have decided to create a new life rule for myself, a new life law. That new law is no coffee after 3 o'clock. It is never something that has affected me before. Like, I was always someone who could drink coffee any time of the day. I have like 3 or 4 cups probably during a morning show here. Yesterday, I was on my way home from the exhibition with my son, thinking, well, it might be time to get myself a nice cold treat. Wanted an ice cap, but the machine wasn't working, so I panicked. I wasn't going to back out of the drive-thru, and I went iced coffee. And I was up all night last night. So, new life law for me, no coffee after 3 o'clock. I always kind of, when people said that, it's like, really? Like, it affects you that much? I get it. I get it now. I'll just stick to my my Diet Coke before bed. I know that has caffeine in it too, but it's never affected me before. And this text came in from Carla, said, life law to live by, don't think too hard. Listen, I have never had that problem before in my life. But Carla said, no one but you should take up rent in your head. Agree. I have never had a problem with thinking less. You look inside there, it's the monkey hitting the symbols together. It's the sound of the dial-up internet. Don't think too hard.
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1: Wondering what's going on around the Cowichan Valley this week, into this weekend. Well, I got you covered. First of all, the first little bit of fall is upon us. So the fall activities are starting to start up. Well, our friends over at Merrydale Cidery, they're always active over on our community calendar. They've actually got a scavenger hunt going on every single day for kids from next Monday through Halloween. If you're looking for something to keep the kids busy, that's something. 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Also this weekend, we've got Andrew Michael Blues Band is at the Duncan Showroom. 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
1: Hey, how come nobody told me about pork tenderloin until like this earlier this year? Remember we did at Groundhog Day, you might remember this. We did our squeal for a meal. Is that what it was? And he would call in. And here's one of our callers from that. You just call in. You squeal. And if you were the person who called in, we'd give you a pork tenderloin. And that was the first I'd ever heard of this pork tenderloin. And I just picked one up at the store. It was like, I saw it was on sale for like $12. And so I picked one up, went home, you sear it, you put it in the oven for like 30 minutes, and you've got delicious pork. And like I put my house-made barbecue sauce on it, my homemade recipe, my secret recipe on there. Holy crap, it's tasty. And it's easy. I'm looking forward to those leftovers tonight. If you haven't planned your dinner yet, a pork tenderloin, it's so easy.
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1: Hey, what's up?
2: Hey, I got the note already.
1: You what?
2: I've got the note already.
1: You know what it is?
2: No.
1: Oh, I thought you would know.
2: You haven't played the note yet.
1: Well, I've got the note already then. You don't have the note already.
2: Oh, well, I need the note.
1: Okay, who is this?
2: This is Ben.
1: Hey, Ben. Thanks for calling, man. Before we get to the game, I'm legally obligated to do some small talk. I'm sorry. Sorry to put you through this, but today,
2: deny what you got to do.
1: Today's the last full day of summer. How do you feel about that?
2: Well, I feel good about it, to be honest with you.
1: Yeah?
2: Yeah. We get our island back.
1: That's a very good point. Man, it's so nice being able to just like go through town and not wait 40 minutes. It's just like 20 minutes of regular highway traffic.
2: Yeah, you almost think like it's not the Lower Mainland anymore.
1: Yeah. Have things calmed down? Like you notice less wild drivers out there?
2: Less wild drivers? Yeah, well, I work down at Genoa Bay Marina, so less boats too.
1: Oh, yeah. I bet there's a lot of that.
2: Yeah, baby.
1: A lot of traffic.
2: Yeah,
1: well,
2: baby.
1: So do you have a favorite season? Is it fall?
2: It's all good, man. I love every season.
1: Okay.
2: You get into winter, and then you got winter to come along, and you got Christmas, and then you got fall, you got spring. Spring's exciting because summer's coming, and then summer's great, and then you move to fall, and it's great, too, because summer's over, you know.
1: It's almost like it's designed for you to not get tired of any of it. Right?
2: It would bother.
1: Yeah, holy smokes. The one thing I got to tell you I'm not looking forward to is 4:30 sunsets. I'm not ready for that again.
2: Yeah, that is going to be a bit odd.
1: Yeah.
2: That's going to be a bit weird.
1: But also, no time change this year. So that's going to be different. That's going to change things, too.
2: But it'll change the time.
1: Exactly. Okay, Ben. I think we've filled our legal obligation for small talk. I've got the first note. It is 1 second long. I'm going to need song title and artist name from you if you want to win that $25 gift card to Country Grocer.
2: Okay.
1: I have a feeling you'll get this. I'm hoping that you'll get this.
2: No pressure.
1: Here it is.
2: Oh, you shook me all night long by AC/DC?
1: The note was 1 second long, and you somehow said the artist name and the song title in less time than the actual song. Well done.
2: Oh, it's in my area of expertise, I'll tell you.
1: You have the note. Have you seen them live before?
2: No, actually. I missed every time they came. When I had the chance, I never did get to see them, no.
1: Yeah, they're really loud. It's probably a good thing you didn't see them because seriously, my ears are still ringing. I got to go in August. It was crazy.
2: Yeah, a little akadaka, you know.
1: Exactly. Well, thanks for calling, man. Thanks for listening. And you won a $25 gift card.
2: Awesome. Appreciate it. Thank
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0: something productive like working out or cleaning the house. 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
1: I'm joined by Kyla with the Tour to Rock. You've been around it for 22 years. You're telling me this is the first time, so you're going to be in support team, which is like the roadies behind the scenes that help make sure everything runs smoothly. This is going to be your first time going out with the actual tour.
2: My first time, and I am so excited.
1: That's so wild to me that you just, like, were you just around Victoria the other times? Like, just seeing them come by?
2: Just seeing them come by, stopping at their stops, cheering them on from the sidelines.
1: Wow, you're going to see all the sausages made.
2: Behind the scenes.
1: Yeah, you're going to meet the wizard.
2: Yeah.
1: Huh. That's going to be so fun for you. I'm excited. I got to do support crew last year. You do definitely see all of the work that goes into it.
2: Oh, I've been seeing that the last couple months, even just being on the committee.
1: Oh, yeah.
2: Lots of hard work. It's incredible what goes on behind the scenes.
1: It's great that you've been giving back. You mentioned you're getting more involved with helping. So Kyla, if you missed it, Kyla was dealing with a cancer diagnosis as a child. She was an honorary rider with the Tour de Rock, which is basically every one of the riders out there on the road in the bike ride, which is going on right now. Every one of those riders is paired up with a child who's dealing with or has dealt with a cancer diagnosis. You were one of those. 22 years later, you're still involved. It's cool. Maybe speaking to families out there who are going through this, why should they want to get involved with the Tour de Rock?
2: It's just that extra support, and it's extra awareness of, you know, children unfortunately get diagnosed with cancer as well. And like the saying is out there, one child with cancer is one too many. Just the added support and the, you know, you're not alone. And unfortunately, it's common.
1: And you're living proof that somebody can make it through a diagnosis like that.
2: Make it through a diagnosis and can survive and thrive and still have a family and have a life in the future.
1: Yeah, it's so cool. So cool. I don't know if you realize just how much of an inspiration I'm sure you are to so many people out there. Like Tiffany sent in a text message saying, "Hey, Kyla, so nice to hear you on the air and hear you helping others." So it's such a cool thing that you're doing. And we're going to be keeping our eyes on the Tour de Rock, which they're making their way through the valley just over a week from now. It's a bike ride. They're doing like 100-ish kilometers a day, maybe more. They're starting in the North Island. They're making their way to Sayward. They're going to end up in tonight. Then they're Campbell River, Comox. They go all the way up to Tofino. And eventually next Tuesday, they're going to be here in the Cowichan Valley making their way through. Kyla, thanks for your time.
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0: Dairy Queen and Dunkin' is proud to host Anya's Sunday Day this Thursday. 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
1: I'm Wiley Henderson. North Cowich and Duncan RCMP are warning residents about a scam targeting people who have recently received new cell phones. Police say victims are contacted by someone claiming to be their wireless provider and told to return the phone using a prepaid shipping label. The phone is actually sent to an unauthorized address, leaving victims without their device. Police are reminding residents to verify any return request directly with their provider before sending anything. Carrie Lynn Findlay has resigned as leader of the BC Conservatives after weeks of turmoil and mounting calls from the caucus for her to step down. Our provincial reporter Emily Joveski has more.
2: Findlay says too much time and attention has been consumed by internal conflict, and she's stepping aside to avoid continued distractions from the party's work as opposition. Findlay says she remains a candidate in the Abbotsford Mission by-election. Her tenure as leader ends after less than 4 months. During that time, 10 MLAs have left the caucus, citing a lack of confidence in her leadership. Emily Joveski, Vista News, Victoria.
1: And Lauren Dirksen has been tapped as interim leader of the BC Conservatives after Findlay stepped down. The party's president, Mauro Francis, said in a statement Sunday the party's board had accepted a recommendation from the caucus to appoint Dirksen as leader. Dirksen is the MLA for Cariboo Chilcotin and has served as deputy house leader and assistant deputy speaker for the Conservatives. Findlay stepped down Sunday after weeks of internal conflict, including an

0: exodus of 10 MLAs from the caucus. And Canada's doctors are calling on parliamentarians to prioritize healthcare solutions as they return to Ottawa for the fall session. The Canadian Medical Association says every day that legislation sits unpassed in Parliament is another day Canadians are exposed to unnecessary harm. They say children's mental health, privacy, and personal safety online are under attack. Along with the Safe Social Media Act, they want to see the Connected Care for Canadians Act cross the finish line. The latter would allow health information to be securely accessed by patients and shared between providers.
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2: Thanks for that, Wiley. Those stories, mycouchandvalleynow.com. Moving on over now to sports. The Toronto Blue Jays suffered a pretty crushing defeat yesterday in terms of their playoff hopes. 4-3 to the Baltimore Orioles. The Jays gave up two in the bottom of the eighth to lose and now sit 3.5 games back of the final playoff spot with 5 games to go. Basically need to be perfect and get some help to get in. The Blue Jays and Orioles face off again today at 3:35. The Seattle Mariners are at home to Houston tonight after a night off yesterday. The Mariners and Astros will play a quick 2-game series tonight at 6:40 and tomorrow night at 7:10. NFL Week 2 is in the books. Last night, the LA Rams smoked the New York Giants 28-6 to wrap up Week 2. Week 3 starts Thursday when Atlanta visits Green Bay. It's just about NHL hockey season. Preseason is underway. Yesterday for Canadian teams, Montreal beat Ottawa 3-2 in overtime. Winnipeg beat Colorado 3-1. Tonight, there's a handful of games, including Edmonton visiting Winnipeg at 5 o'clock. Vancouver's in Calgary at 6 o'clock. And locally, the Cowichan Capitals will head out on the road for a mainland trip tomorrow. They open it up in Chilliwack tomorrow night at 7 o'clock. 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
2: Not seeing anything on the roads this morning. It's all green on the maps. But if you do notice something slowing down or anything you want to pass along to us, 250-746-4897. For your weather, should be pretty nice today on this last half day of summer. Sunshine, a high of 20 today. Clouds at 11 degrees overnight tonight, and then it definitely turns fally. Tomorrow, clouds, 40% chance of showers and 18. Thursday, clouds, 15. Friday, mix of sun and cloud and 17. Right now in Duncan, 607 and 8 degrees.
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It is 6:15 on today, Tuesday, September 22nd. Yes, it is the first day of fall. We officially flip into fall just at the end of your workday around 5 o'clock tonight. On the show today, let's recap our summer. What was the highlight of yours? You're back to work. You're seeing people for the first time in months. Remember back to school and your teacher would ask, so what'd you do this summer? What did you do this summer? We'll talk about that. Moms for hire. And that being the latest thing that I guess you can turn into a career is being a professional mom. Another Tour de Rock rider calling into the show. We'll hear from that just after 7:30. And the most controversial question on the internet. Should you bring iced coffee to a job interview? It's all here on the Sunrise Show. It is the show that stars you, and we'd love for you to be a part of it. 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We're on Facebook, 89.7 Sun FM, CJSU as well. Let's have ourselves a Tuesday, shall we? Right now, one from Theory of a Dead Man. This is All or Nothing, and it's on 89.7 Sun FM. Good morning.

0: Theory of a Dead Man is on 89.7 Sun FM. Hey, good morning. Hope you're enjoying the start of your day. Tuesday, September 22nd. It is the start of fall, and the idiots keep on coming. It's time for your 840 Idiot nominee.
1: He really is an idiot.
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0: 840 Idiot and the nominees for it. Dumb people doing dumb stuff. Idiots making news. Today we go to Phoenix, Arizona, where police have come out and said they arrested someone on the suspicion of impersonating a police officer and pulling over a vehicle. That person, Scott Carl Millage, 60 years old. So here's how it starts. 8:29 a.m. last week, September 17th, troopers get a call to 911 and report of a vehicle conducting a traffic stop on Interstate 17. The caller told dispatch he was driving a pickup truck equipped with red and blue emergency police-style lights and had pulled over two people in a sedan. The caller said that the vehicle was speeding, running red lights, and that he thought they were going to kill someone. However, you can't just go around pulling over vehicles willy-nilly, no matter what they're doing, when you are not a police officer. Officer said Millage was pretending to be a cop and pretending to conduct a traffic stop, so the actual police respond when Millage had called them asking for backup and arrested the guy impersonating a cop. Being held on a $25,000 bond at the Maricopa County Jail. This guy was driving a Chevy pickup, wearing a red polo shirt, dark jeans, and a ball cap, had the police-style lights on the dash of his truck, and had pulled over a vehicle even though he wasn't a cop. 60-year-old Scott Carl Millage for pretending to be a police officer and then pulling over a vehicle, even though he has no authority to do so, before being arrested by the actual police, is today's 840 Idiot nominee.
2: You idiot.
4: Idiot.
2: What an idiot.
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0: The Weeknd and Starboy on 89.7 Sun FM. Some AC/DC Mel wanted to hear before that. Thunderstruck. 6:34. Good morning. Happy Tuesday. Today is the first day of fall as we flip into that later on this afternoon. Weather-wise, still a pretty summery day. Mostly sunshine today, a high of 20, but then, like the flip of a switch, we turn into fall mode. Tonight, some showers. 11 is our low. Tomorrow, mostly cloud cover, 40% chance of rain and 18. And then for the rest of the week, it's like cloudy and highs in the teens. Yeah, fall immediately. Thursday, clouds 15. Friday, sun and cloud, high of 17. Right now, it is 9 degrees. And time to check in with Wiley from the newsroom to see what's going on. Morning, Wiley.
1: Good morning, Justice. North Cowichan Duncan RCMP are reminding residents to be wary of a scam making the rounds, which targets owners of new cell phones. And the BC Conservatives have announced a new interim leader following the resignation of Carrie Lynn Findlay. More on these stories, plus more coming at the top of the hour.
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0: 641 on your Tuesday with Justin Bieber's Daisies and Soft Cell Tainted Love in there too. Good morning. Hope you're enjoying the start of your day. Headed on your way into work. Maybe you've started nice and early already. What is the craziest thing you've ever had to explain to one of your coworkers? I was chatting with some of my friends yesterday, and a buddy of mine, he's got like a pretty solid job at a big accounting firm down in Victoria. And we were talking about the things you have to explain to people at work. And he said, yeah, there's this guy in like kind of upper level management that every time he gets a document sent to him, he asks my friend to save it as a PDF and put it onto his cloud or his drive or whatever operating system that they use there, whether it's your OneDrive or your Google Drive or whatever it is. And I was like, wait, what? Like part of your job is to save documents into a PDF for this guy in upper level management. He's like, yeah, I've tried to show him how to do it like 3 or 4 times. He just does not get it. Oh, wow. Okay. I kind of figured that was like base level knowledge for working in a thing with documents. But it just so happens to, I guess, line up with the timing of BuzzFeed putting out a list of what they call the wildest things adults have had to explain to other adults. So it's a conversation at work or at the coffee shop or at the community center or wherever it is. And I mean, some of these are just crazy. This one said, I walked into the break room just in time to stop a coworker from cooking a can of corn in the microwave. An unopened can of corn. I feel like they might as well have just thrown a grenade in there and turned it on 5-minute defrost. this one said, I was working in a bike store when an older lady came in to return a roll of reflective tape. She said it didn't work because when she took the tape into her dark closet, she couldn't see anything. Yeah, reflective, not glow in the dark. But if you're at your job or maybe you've been at, a gathering place or at the rink or the soccer or the baseball field and you have a conversation with another adult, another parent, and they say something that makes you go, what? There's no way you believe that. Tell me what it was. 250-746-4897. Kind of like yesterday's 840 idiot when the woman didn't know that when you get cash back at the grocery store, it still comes out of your bank account. They're not just giving you free money. The wildest thing you've ever had to explain to another adult. Text the show. 250-746-4897.
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0: That's Simple Plan, and I Don't Want to Go to Bed. It's here on Sun FM and the Sunrise Show. We're talking about the craziest things you've ever had to explain to another adult. Me and some friends were talking yesterday about just work and life and all that kind of stuff. And one of my friends said, yeah, like, all I've been doing at work lately is basically saving my manager's files as PDFs and putting them on his cloud. And I was like, that's all you do at work? Yeah, basically. I mean, probably exaggerating, but even the fact that you have to do that is pretty wild. And at the same time, BuzzFeed came out with a list of some of the craziest things adults can't believe they've had to explain to other adults. And one of the submissions on the list came from here in BC. It's an anonymous submission, but it says, my sister was visiting from a different province, so I thought it'd be fun to take her to the museum with my son. I wonder if it was the Victoria Museum. It says the museum has displays and galleries of dinosaurs and various animals of different ages. We were looking at dinosaurs when my sister said, can you imagine how difficult it must have been for humans to live among these dinosaurs? Me and my son, who was 5, looked at each other in amazement. Even my son knew that humans and dinosaurs didn't coexist. I tried explaining it to my sister, but she did not believe me. I mean, fair point. It would have been really, really difficult for humans and dinosaurs to coexist, but they didn't. Yeah. And then we got this voice note in from Suzanne, 250-746-4897. Go for it, Suzanne.
1: Morning, Justice. I worked at a library in the Valley, and I have a bunch of stories. I once had to explain to someone that we couldn't change the time of our solar eclipse viewing party to better accommodate her kids' nap time. I had to tell another person that we did not have an audiobook of Romeo and Juliet ready to read by the author, and that no other place did.
0: No.
1: Not even the big library in Victoria. I couldn't believe it.
0: Oh, Suzanne, thank you so much for the note. It's 250-746-4897. Yeah, can I get the William Shakespeare Audible version of Romeo and Juliet? Oh, that's the good stuff. If you want to share any of the crazy things you've had to explain to another fully grown adult, 250-746-4897. We've got your news in 5 minutes.
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1: I'm Wiley Henderson. North Cowichan and Duncan RCMP are warning residents about a scam targeting people who have recently received new cell phones. Police say victims are contacted by someone claiming to be their wireless provider and told to return the phone using a prepaid shipping label. The phone is actually sent to an unauthorized address, leaving victims without their device. Police are reminding residents to verify any return request directly with their provider before sending anything. Carrie Lynn Findlay has resigned as leader of the BC Conservatives after weeks of turmoil and mounting calls from the caucus for her to step down. Our provincial reporter Emily Joveski has more.
2: Findlay says too much time and attention has been consumed by internal conflict, and she's stepping aside to avoid continued distractions from the party's work as opposition. Findlay says she remains a candidate in the Abbotsford Mission by-election. Her tenure as leader ends after less than 4 months. During that time, 10 MLAs have left the caucus, citing a lack of confidence in her leadership. Emily Joveski, Vista News, Victoria.
1: And Lauren Dirksen has been tapped as interim leader of the BC Conservatives after Findlay stepped down. The party's president, Mauro Francis, said in a statement Sunday the party's board had accepted a recommendation from the caucus to appoint Dirksen as leader. Dirksen is the MLA for Cariboo-Chilcotin and has served as deputy house leader and assistant deputy speaker for the Conservatives. Findlay stepped down Sunday after weeks of internal conflict, including an exodus of 10 MLAs from the caucus. And Canada's doctors are calling on parliamentarians to prioritize healthcare solutions as they return to Ottawa for the fall session. The Canadian Medical Association says every day that legislation sits unpassed in Parliament is another day Canadians are exposed to unnecessary harm. They say children's mental health, privacy, and personal safety online are under attack. Along with the Safe Social Media Act, they want to see the Connected Care for Canadians Act cross the finish line. The latter would allow health information to

0: be securely accessed by patients and shared between providers.
1: Thanks for that, Wiley. Those stories and more are at mycouchandvalleynow.com. Moving on over to sports, it was a pretty crushing blow to the Toronto Blue Jays playoff hopes yesterday. A 4-3 loss to the Baltimore Orioles. They gave up two runs in the bottom of the eighth to go from winning to losing to lost. The Jays now sit 3.5 games back of the final playoff spot with just 5 games remaining. They face Baltimore once again at 3:35 this afternoon. Seattle Mariners were off yesterday. They start a quick 2-game series against Houston tonight at 6:40. Mariners already eliminated from playoff contention. NFL Week 2 is in the books. Yesterday, it was the LA Rams beating the New York Giants 28-6 on Monday Night Football. Thursday night sees Week 3 kickoff when the Atlanta Falcons visit the Green Bay Packers. And NHL preseason is underway. Yesterday, a couple of Canadian teams were on the ice. Montreal beat Ottawa 3-2. That was in overtime. And Winnipeg took down Colorado 3-1. Tonight, it is Edmonton in Winnipeg. That's at 5 o'clock. The Canucks are in Calgary to take on the Flames at 6 o'clock. And locally, the Cowichan Capitals are back on the road this week. They face Chilliwack tomorrow night at 7 o'clock. 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
1: Haven't heard of any issues out there on the roads this morning. If you see anything on your commute in, you can text the show 250-746-4897. For your weather on this first day of fall, sunshine 20 degrees, clouds, chance of showers, a low of 11 tonight. Tomorrow, cloudy, 40% chance of rain, high of 18. Thursday, clouds and 15 degrees. Right now in Duncan, 706 and 9.
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Teddy Swims, that is The Door on 89.7 Sun FM. It's quarter after seven on today, Tuesday, September the 22nd. It is the first day of fall. At least it will be when we switch to fall at about 5 o'clock tonight. I just saw this pretty wild video. It's so funny how in the valley, we're just so accepting of wild animals. Like probably once a week, I just get sent a video, whether it's on the text line or to my email or over Facebook, of just like, hey, check out this video of elk in my yard. And then I just got one passed my way of a bunch of bears walking in a line. And the person said it's a mama bear bringing their kids to school in the morning. And yeah, it's just three bears moseying on through a yard. And the number of times that I've even like seen a bear with my own two eyes is less than 10. And I am like an outdoorsy person. I'm just not around them, I guess. Not to say I want to be. I did, I guess it's probably 3 or 4 weeks ago now. I hiked Cobble Hill Mountain. And I had my son in the backpack carrier and we got to the bottom of the hill and you see the big bear spotted recently sign. And it's like, oh man, do I really need to get steps in today? And I did it, but I was constantly looking over my shoulder, definite feelings of paranoia. But I love how accepting the vast majority of us are of these wild animals, whether it's bear, maybe less so cougar, elk for sure. We love to see those. And whether we've seen them 10 times or 100 times, love to take a picture of it. But it also coincides with this being the start of Fat Bear Week. Are you aware of what Fat Bear Week is? It is a hilarious celebration put on by the people of the Katmai National Park in Alaska. And it's basically a celebration of bears and I guess the life that a bear lives, where they get super duper fat, they get husky, they bulk on the pounds in the fall, and of course, then they go hibernate in the winter. And so what Fat Bear Week does is creates a tournament showing how skinny the bear was when it came out of hibernation in the spring and how fat it now is from eating over the last couple of months. And you can vote on your favorite fat bear. And it's something that I've thought maybe we should do here in the valley because of how often we see bears, how often they end up on like our doorbell cams or our yard security cameras, or how often we see them hiking on the trails. And we could just rank and pick the fattest bear in the Cowichan Valley. So if you want to send in your bear photos, you can do it on our text line, 250-746-4897. If you've seen a bear around lately and it was super duper fat, I'd love to see the chonkiness of it. 250-746-4897. If we get enough submissions, maybe we'll put together a little bracket and pick the fattest bear in the Cowichan Valley. Today is the start of Fat Bear Week. If you want to check out the actual celebration and tournament, you can go to explore.org/Fat Bear Week.

0: This is the Radio Hug. It is brought to you by our friends at Just Jake's. My name is Justice, and I'm joined by Liz Stewart of Just Jake's. Hello. Good morning, Liz.
1: Good morning. Hi, everybody.
0: Hello. The Radio Hug is so great because we get to give a great big hug to people doing incredible things in our community. And sometimes it's just being a great family member. Yeah. Who's our nomination for this week, Liz?
1: Oh, my goodness. Okay. This is an incredible human being. It's a mom, of course. Her name is Kathy Elliott. Kathy, you will not believe, but your girl, Karen Burnett, has nominated you for caring for her grandparents, and now you're taking care of her uncle. And I just think it's incredible that when somebody steps up and is the caregiver in the family, I think that she should be recognized. And so, Kathy Elliott, you're being recognized for being an incredible mom, an incredible daughter, an incredible sister, and taking care of everybody in your family, obviously. And they just want to recognize you as being an incredible human. So we're giving you a great big radio hug.
0: Yes, amazing. Congratulations, Kathy. Nomination from Taryn. Kathy, you have won the radio hug and this week's $25 Just Jake's gift card.
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0: That's Trooper. We're here for a good time on Sun FM 732. Good morning. It is September the 22nd today. It is the final half day of summer, the first half day of fall. It's basically right after you get off work at 5 o'clock that we make the switch into fall, and the weather flips kind of immediately. Today, mostly sunshine, a high of 20, but then tonight, looks like some rain rolling in, a low of 11. Tomorrow, mostly clouds, a 40% chance of showers. Thursday, clouds, a high of just 15 degrees. Friday, more sun and cloud, a high of 17. But the temperature's definitely starting to cool off into the mid-teens as we flip from summer to fall. Right now at 7:33, it is 9 degrees. Let's check in with Wiley from the newsroom to see what's going on this morning. Morning, Wiley.
1: Good morning, Justice. North Cowichan Duncan RCMP are reminding residents to be wary of a scam making the rounds, which targets owners of new cell phones. And the BC Conservatives have announced a new interim leader following the resignation of Carrie Lynn Findlay. More on these stories, plus more coming at the top of the hour.
2: Where it's more likely to win the lotto than getting through town without hitting a red light.
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0: time for another Tour to Rock interview update. We are joined on the show today by Staff Sergeant Ryan Walsh of the West Shore RCMP. Ryan, good morning. How's it going?
1: Good morning. Thanks for having me.
0: Of course. Day three of the ride. Where are you waking up this morning?
1: I'm waking up in the Kelsey Center in Sayward.
0: In Sayward. So yesterday, if I remember correctly, when I was chatting with another rider, Jaleel, yesterday was one of your longer days in terms of kilometers. How did that go?
1: It went really, really well. It was a bit wet. I think we did, I don't know, at least 140, almost 160, I think, depending on who you talk to. Yeah, everyone made it through. It was fantastic.
0: Starting out in those small communities, the Ports, the Alice, the McNeil, and moving down to Sayward, what's the support like in these small towns? Because, you know, by the time you get down to the Cowichan Valley here or West Shore where you're from, you're to the end of the ride in some of the bigger areas. But what's the atmosphere like in those small communities?
1: Inspiring. Definitely inspiring. I can't say... I can't express how inspiring it is to go to these small communities and just have them open up the community to us. And it really is a community feel. Even in Sayward last night, there was a girl, Sarah, at the potluck dinner we were at who decided to do a head shave, I think almost spontaneously, and raised $2,000 for the community. It was fantastic to see.
0: It's absolutely amazing. It blows me away every time I hear, you know, the communities of less than 1,000 people have, you know, donated tens of thousands of dollars or whatever it is, or, you know, the idea that there's potlucks or people open up their homes. It's so cool. So
1: yeah, Port Alice did $26,000, I think was the record.
0: So. Unbelievable for a community that Jaleel was saying yesterday, 600 to 900 people. It's incredible. So what's on the horizon for the ride today? You start in Sayward. Where are you going?
1: We're going to Campbell River.
0: Campbell River. So I guess that would be the first big city stop. What's the expectation for when you get to Campbell River today?
1: Well, I think we're visiting a couple schools, which is always great. We did a couple in Port McNeil, and those are always fantastic stops. They're really motivating for us to meet the children. So I think we have one in Sayward, and there's a couple in Campbell River as well. So I'm looking forward to those.
0: What was it that made you want to ride in the Tour de Rock, Ryan?
1: Probably the same as everyone else. I don't know if there's anyone who hasn't been affected by cancer, and I have a couple of friends who've it's hit. And so that really motivated me. But again, it's unequivocally the people that you meet every day, the riders, the sport crew, but really the children affected by cancer, the families, and the community members that we're meeting that sort of keep you going. It's just amazing to see.
0: Absolutely. Well, we're so looking forward to seeing the ride come down through the island into our way. I hope you have a fantastic ride, Sayward into Campbell River today. Ryan, I've got one more piece of work for you to do before I let you go. Everyone on Tour to Rock has a song they've picked for a playlist, correct?
1: I haven't picked one yet.
0: What?
1: But, I should, because I'm listening to Mary Ellen songs over and over and over again. There's a lot of 90s pop in there.
0: Well, if you could pick any song, I'm putting you on the spot here. What would it be?
1: I tell you, the one that came on yesterday that I liked the best was Josie by The Outfield.
0: Josie, oh, The Outfield. Okay, and Your Love. Absolutely. Great pick. Have a fantastic ride. Thank you so much for calling in, Ryan.
1: Yeah, cheers. Have a good day.
0: Ryan Walsh, Staff Sergeant with the West Shore RCMP, as the Tour to Rock continues today into Campbell River. It'll be here in the Cowichan Valley a week from today.

0: The Dunkin' Garage Cafe and Bakery can't wait to see you this fall. And there's some good news. They'll be open till 6 every evening.
1: Oh, that's perfect. 5 o'clock last fall was tough. Since I work till 5, now I can drop in after work, get a grab-to-go meal, and be set for the evening. Yes.
0: That's exactly why they did it. They listen to you and are excited to spend fall with you. See you at the Dunkin' Garage Cafe and Bakery in downtown Dunkin' this fall.
1: And let me tell you, their grab-to-go meals are amazing. Hope you can stop in and grab one.
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0: Naked Eyes on 89.7 Sun FM. Good morning. It is the first technically day of fall. Fall officially starts a little bit later on today, end of the workday, 5.05 p.m. Pacific time is when we officially trade in the shorts for the jeans, the Birkenstocks for the Blundstones. We put the flannel on, the baseball hat goes away, the toque comes out. Yeah, I mean, it all happens basically immediately today and tonight, the first night of fall.
1: It's the first day of fall. Time to bundle up in a sweater.
2: It's still 90 degrees outside, pal.
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2: of the air conditioner running 24/7.
1: And watch the leaves change color.
2: They're already brown thanks to the scorching sun.
1: And gather wood for the first fire of the season.
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1: And start stocking up on candy for Halloween.
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1: I'm Wiley Henderson. North Cowichan Duncan RCMP are warning residents about a scam targeting people who have recently received new cell phones. Police say victims are contacted by someone claiming to be their wireless provider and told to return the phone using a prepaid shipping label. The phone is actually sent to an unauthorized address, leaving victims without their device. Police are reminding residents to verify any return request directly with their provider before sending anything. Carrie Lynn Findlay has resigned as leader of the BC Conservatives after weeks of turmoil and mounting calls from the caucus for her to step down. Our provincial reporter Emily Jovesky has more.
2: Findlay says too much time and attention has been consumed by internal conflict, and she's stepping aside to avoid continued distractions from the party's work as opposition. Findlay says she remains a candidate in the Abbotsford Mission by-election. Her tenure as leader ends after less than 4 months. During that time, 10 MLAs have left the caucus, citing a lack of confidence in her leadership. Emily Jovesky, Vista News, Victoria.
1: And Lauren Dirksen has been tapped as interim leader of the BC Conservatives after Findlay stepped down. The party's president, Mauro Francis, said in a statement Sunday the party's board had accepted a recommendation from the caucus to appoint Dirksen as leader. Dirksen is the MLA for Cariboo Chilcotin and has served as deputy house leader and assistant deputy speaker for the Conservatives. Findlay stepped down Sunday after weeks of internal conflict, including an exodus of 10 MLAs from the caucus. And Canada's doctors are calling on parliamentarians to prioritize healthcare solutions as they return to Ottawa for the fall session. The Canadian Medical Association says every day that legislation sits unpassed in Parliament is another day Canadians are exposed to unnecessary harm. They say children's mental health, privacy, and personal safety online are under attack. Along with the Safe Social Media Act, they want to see the Connected Care for Canadians Act cross the finish line. The latter would allow health information to be securely accessed by patients and shared between providers.
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4: Thanks, Wiley. Appreciate that. 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For sports, Toronto Blue Jays suffered a pretty crushing blow to their playoff hopes yesterday. They were already slim, but then dropped a 4-3 decision in Baltimore against the Orioles. A game they led 3-2 going into the bottom of the eighth inning. The Jays now sit 3.5 games back of the final playoff spot with only 5 games to go. They take on Baltimore again today at 3:35. The Mariners were off yesterday. They're already eliminated from playoff contention, but played 2 games against Houston today and tomorrow. Tonight's first pitch is 6:40. Week 2 in the NFL wrapped up last night. The LA Rams beat the New York Giants 28-6. Week 3 kicks off Thursday when Atlanta visits Green Bay at 5:15 on Thursday. NHL preseason. Last night, there was a couple of Canadian teams on the ice. Winnipeg beat Colorado 3-1. Montreal took down Ottawa 3-2 in overtime. Tonight, Edmonton visits Winnipeg at 5 o'clock, and Vancouver is in Calgary at 6 o'clock. And locally, the Cowichan Capitals head out on the road tomorrow. They open a 3-game Lower Mainland trip tomorrow in Chilliwack against the Chiefs at 7 o'clock. 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
1: Haven't heard of any issues out there on the roads, but if you do want to let us know of anything you see, 250-746-4897. For your weather, sunshine today, the high is 20 degrees. Some rain overnight tonight, down to a low of 11. Tomorrow, cloudy, 40% chance of showers and 18. Thursday, it's clouds and 15. Right now in Duncan, 805 and 10 degrees.
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0: It's Benson Boone's Mystical Magical on 89.7 Sun FM on your Tuesday, first day of fall. And we will be seeing the fall weather this week. There's a chance of rain tonight, and all of a sudden the highs drop from the 20s to the mid-teens later on this week. Today we'll get up to 20 degrees, or at least should, right now at 10. And on the program today, we were discussing the craziest things you've ever had to explain to another adult. Because one of my friends was telling me last night that, yeah, one of their things that they have to do at their job is take all of the files that they use and convert them to a PDF for their manager because their manager doesn't know how to save PDFs and put them on the drive or turn something from a spreadsheet or a Word doc into a PDF. This is someone in management. I thought, oh my God, you have to explain to this guy that does your annual review how to make a PDF? Crazy. And then at the same time, BuzzFeed released a list of what they're calling I can't believe I have to explain it moments. Things that adults have said they've had to explain to other adults. And I'm scrolling through the list and here's a good one. I came in and said, my spouse used to turn down the radio whenever they were low on gas. I finally asked why, and it turns out they thought all of the car's systems were running on gas. They were 38 years old. Yeah, no, I don't think it's all of the systems. Like, I think radio, you're good. Heat and AC, I'm pretty sure those use a little bit more gas. So I was seeing a TikTok yesterday, and listen, everything you see on TikTok is 100% true in fact. So they were saying you shouldn't ever let your car get below a quarter of tank because if it gets really hot or really cold and you get stuck in traffic, you want to make sure that you can run the heat and AC. I thought, yeah, that feels like a pretty standard issue point. Another one said, I had walked into the break room just in time to stop a coworker from cooking a can of corn in the microwave, an unopened can of corn. Yeah, that might as well have been a grenade in there. And then Suzanne sent us a voice note earlier this morning about things they've had to explain while working at a library.
1: Morning, Justice. I worked at a library in the Valley, and I have a bunch of stories. I once had to explain to someone that we couldn't change the time of our solar eclipse viewing party to better accommodate her kids' nap time. I had to tell another person that we did not have an audiobook of Romeo and Juliet ready to read by the author, and that no other place did. Not even the big library in Victoria. I couldn't believe it.
0: Yeah, can I get the William Shakespeare audiobook on Audible? Probably not. Things you can't believe you've had to explain to other adults. 250-746-4897. It's the Sunrise Show, the show that stars you. And Spirit of the West. This is Home for a Rest. Morning.

0: Man Home for Arrest is on 89.7 Sun FM. Good morning. Thanks for being with us on the Sunrise Show. It is time for the Smile of the Day, brought to you by our great friends at Thrifty Foods. We've been talking about bears. It is Fat Bear Week. And so today, we've got Jim Gaffigan talking about the very first time that he saw a bear.
1: And I was in Alaska, so I thought this was perfect. So I returned to my family, and we immediately went on a hike. And it was great. Alaska's beautiful. My kids were having fun. I was pretending like I enjoyed being outside. And then suddenly we saw a bear like 500 yards away, this huge brown bear, like way bigger than a gummy bear. And I was so excited because I watched nature shows, but I had never seen a bear in person. So it felt like a celebrity sighting. I was like, oh my God, I've watched you on Animal Planet. It's so much taller in person. Can we do a selfie? But unlike a celebrity sighting, there was the risk of death. Like, you never hear, we're in a restaurant, Tom Hanks walked in, and then he came over and murdered my family. That never happens. But the bear was far away. So I took out my phone and I started taking pictures. And then suddenly the bear stood up, roared, and looked right at me. Started creeping towards me, tilting his head back and forth, almost like he recognized me. That guy looks like Philip Seymour Hoffman.
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0: Puddle of Mud and Blurry on 89.7 Sun FM. It's 8:32 on your Tuesday. I don't know why it works, but I sneezed one time with about 5 seconds left in that song. And then you know how you put like your finger to the little indent above your lips and it scares away the sneeze? Why does that work? But it does. For your weather today, sunshine, 20 degrees, some showers, 11 our low overnight tonight. We flip into fall at 5 o'clock tonight, and it's pretty fally for the rest of the week. Tomorrow, mostly clouds, a 40% chance of showers, high of 18. Thursday, clouds, just a high of 15. Friday, sun and cloud and 17 degrees. Right now, we sit at 12 degrees in Duncan. Your 840 idiot is coming up inside 10 minutes. But first, let's check in with Wiley from the newsroom one more time to see what's going on around the valley. Good morning, Wiley.
1: Good morning, Justice. North Cowichan Duncan RCMP are reminding residents to be wary of a scam making the rounds, which targets owners of new cell phones. And the BC Conservatives have announced a new interim leader following the resignation of Carrie Lynn Finlay. More on these stories, plus more coming at the top of the hour.
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0: 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It's 8:41 and time for the 8:40 Idiot.
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0: 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You? 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We go today to Phoenix, Arizona, and introduce you to a 60-year-old man named Scott Millage, who was arrested for pretending to be a police officer. So the story goes that last week, September 17th, last Thursday at 8:30, troopers respond to a call out for a vehicle conducting a traffic stop on Interstate 17. And what happened was this guy, Scott Millage, who had blue and red emergency lights on the dash of his truck, had pulled over someone else. No idea why you'd want to impersonate a cop and pull someone over, but anyways, he did. But then apparently the person that Millage had pulled over wasn't listening to him and rightfully was questioning whether he was actually a cop because he was just wearing jeans, a golf shirt, and a baseball hat. So Millage, impersonating the cops, called the real cops for backup. When they show up, the guy pretending to be a cop says the car he pulled over was speeding, running red lights, swerving all over the road, and that he thought they were going to kill someone. But obviously the real cops had no proof of that. Instead, what they had proof of was a guy impersonating a police officer and illegally conducting a traffic stop. So Millage was arrested for impersonating and pretending to be a police officer. Unlawful imprisonment and kidnapping, all of which are felonies. He's currently in jail, being held on a $25,000 bond at the Maricopa County Jail. 60-year-old Arizona man Scott Millage pretending to be a police officer, pulling someone over, and then calling the real police is today's 840 Idiot.
2: You idiot.
4: Idiot.
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1: A little throwback. And everybody wants to rule the world. It's here on 89.7 Sun FM. Good morning. You're here on the Sunrise Show. And we've got another chance for you to win an experience. You want to go check out, dress up, feel fancy, and go see the symphony this weekend? I've got a pair of tickets right now for you to go check out the Cowichan Symphony Society presenting Christian Kluxen and Blake Pouliot with the Victoria Symphony. They're going to be in town this Saturday, September the 26th, 7:30. Nice theater show. Perfect date night. You can dress all up, get all fancy, because how many occasions are there to dress up? Not a ton, right? But you can pretend to be all fancy or actually be fancy. Wear a suit, wear a nice dress, go listen to the symphony. And if you want to go, pretty simple stuff, just give me a call. Drop me a line. 250-746-4897. Tell me, I love the symphony. And I'll give you tickets to the show. Cowichan Symphony Society, this Saturday at the Performing Arts Center. If you want to go, give me a call. Right now, it's one from Sloan. This is The Other Man. It's on 89.7 Sun FM. Good morning.

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1: What's going on?
2: Hey, how's it going?
1: Good, man. How are you?
2: Good, thank you. Who am I talking to?
1: It's Kyle.
2: Kyle, you want to go check out the symphony on Saturday night?
1: That'd be pretty sweet.
2: Yeah. Yeah, you want to dress up all fancy, wear your best suit?
1: I got two suits. So I haven't worn them in a while.
2: Yeah, there you go. How many opportunities are there to really dress up?
1: A handful.
2: Yeah, not many. The symphony can be one of them for you.
1: That's right.
2: Well, Kyle, congratulations. I've got a pair of tickets to go check out the Cowichan Symphony Society presenting Christian Cluxon, Blake Pouliot, and the Victoria Symphony. It's this Saturday at the Performing Arts Center.
1: Sweet.
2: Awesome. Well, congratulations. Enjoy the show, Kyle. For everyone else, we do still have three more pairs of tickets. We'll give them away each morning this week.
3: He's always early, like early, early. 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
1: I'm Wiley Henderson. North Cowichan Duncan RCMP are warning residents about a scam targeting people who have recently received new cell phones. Police say victims are contacted by someone claiming to be their wireless provider and told to return the phone using a prepaid shipping label. The phone is actually sent to an unauthorized address, leaving victims without their device. Police are reminding residents to verify any return request directly with their provider before sending anything. Carrie Lynn Findlay has resigned as leader of the BC Conservatives after weeks of turmoil and mounting calls from the caucus for her to step down. Our provincial reporter Emily Joveski has more.
2: Findlay says too much time and attention has been consumed by internal conflict, and she's stepping aside to avoid continued distractions from the party's work as opposition. Findlay says she remains a candidate in the Abbotsford Mission by-election. Her tenure as leader ends after less than 4 months. During that time, 10 MLAs have left the caucus, citing a lack of confidence in her leadership. Emily Joveski, Vista News, Victoria.
1: And Lauren Dirksen has been tapped as interim leader of the BC Conservatives after Findlay stepped down. The party's president, Mauro Francis, said in a statement Sunday the party's board had accepted a recommendation from the caucus to appoint Dirksen as leader. Dirksen is the MLA for Cariboo Chilcotin and has served as deputy house leader and assistant deputy speaker for the Conservatives. Findlay stepped down Sunday after weeks of internal conflict, including an exodus of 10 MLAs from the caucus. And Canada's doctors are calling on parliamentarians to prioritize healthcare solutions as they return to Ottawa for the fall session. The Canadian Medical Association says every day that legislation sits unpassed in Parliament is another day Canadians are exposed to unnecessary harm. They say children's mental health, privacy, and personal safety online are under attack. Along with the Safe Social Media Act, they want to see the Connected Care for Canadians Act cross the finish line. The latter would allow health information to be securely accessed by patients and shared between providers.
3: 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One more look at your weather for today on this first day of fall. It's sunny today, a high of 20 degrees, but then the rain rolls in. Tonight, showers, a low of 11. Tomorrow, cloudy, 40% chance of showers and 18. Thursday, it's clouds and a high of just 15 degrees. Right now in Duncan, 905 and 11 degrees.
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Those are the new radicals, and you get what you give on 89.7 Sun FM. Good morning. It is September 22nd. It is the first day of fall today, and the first day our sunrise is after 7 a.m. Now, this year is actually going to look a lot different because, of course, we don't have the time change anymore. We don't have the fall back. I saw last week they released a new name for what our time zone, I guess, is going to be in PCT. Is what it's going to be instead of the PST. Yeah, I don't know. But sunrise today, 7:01. Sunset is 7:13. Days be getting shorter. And fall is a thing that happens not because of the orbit of the Earth or because of the rotation or the spinning of the Earth. It all is to do with the tilt. The 23.5 degree tilt sees us in the fall a little bit further away from the sun than we are in the spring. During that same orbit, the sun comes in at a lower angle, more slanted. The solar energy is spread over a larger surface area because of that angle, and because of that, it's a little bit less warm. So it's that time of year in the next couple of weeks when we trade our Birkenstocks for our Blundstones and our tank tops for our Stanfields that don't have the holes in them, and the baseball hats for the toques. Welcome to fall, everybody. Maybe it's your favorite time of season.

0: Those are the Bare Naked Ladies. It's Pinch Me. It's on 89.7 Sun FM. Good morning. Happy Tuesday. It's time for your good news. This is Thrifty Foods. Tell me something good.
1: Tell me something good.
0: Very excited about this. It's probably children's one of their favorite events of the year because all of their favorite vehicles will be in one place at one time. The RCMP Community Safety Expo is back again at the Duncan North Cowichan RCMP detachment. And I was just looking at a list because I'm actually going to be there on Saturday for the event as well. It's from 12 to 2. It's going to involve so many different jurisdictions of the RCMP, including the police dogs, the West Coast Marine, the emergency response team, the underwater team. There's supposed to be an Air 8 helicopter. There's also places like the Fish and Game Club, community policing, the Coast Guard, emergency management, the Vancouver Island Crime Stoppers, all of your favorite BCEHS, maybe even having a helicopter there. All of the awesome emergency vehicles will be on scene. Country Grocer is sponsoring the lunch. The earthquake simulator is going to be there thanks to our friends at Coastal Community Credit Union. There's going to be prizes that you can enter as well. So much fun. It is this Saturday, September the 26th, from 12 until 2. There is going to be demonstrations from both the police dog service and the emergency response team. There's fire trucks there with the ladder trucks. It's all so much fun, and we can't wait to see you there and have a great time with those keeping our community safe. The third annual North Cowichan Duncan RCMP Safety Expo is this Saturday at 6430 Ford Road. I'm going to be there on location hanging out and would love to see you down there.
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0: That is Sean Hook. 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Good morning. Happy Tuesday. It is the first day of fall. And you know what feels like a super fall autumn event? Going to a farm. And it's perfect because I've got a couple of special guests here in studio this morning, including Rebecca Papadopoulos, the co-founder of Harvest Table and the co-owner of Keating Farm here in the Valley. Good morning, Rebecca.
1: Good morning, Justice.
0: How are you doing today?
1: I'm doing great.
0: Good. Well, you are here to talk about what is going to be an annual event happening for the first time called Harvest Table. But first, you're from Keating Farm. I had actually never been to Keating Farm before this past winter when the farm was part of like the Christmas holiday lights tour here in the Valley. What a spot that is.
1: Awesome.
0: Why don't you tell us a little bit more about Keating Farm?
1: So the farm is one of the oldest in the Valley. My husband and I have owned it for about 12 years, and we've spent the last 12 years resurrecting all the heritage buildings, saving the farm, putting it back into operation as a working farm, and diversifying and doing things like agritourism, hosting weddings and events and other community events.
0: Yeah, and so that leads us into what really actually sounds like a cool event, the Harvest Table. It's happening this Saturday. There are two aspects to it. There is a daytime celebration and a nighttime long table dinner. Why don't you tell me a little bit about Harvest Table?
1: Yeah, so the idea of the event is to bring the community to the farm to really get to engage in farm activities and get to think about food and the food system and food security, but really just to bring people around to gather together. Like something that we really value is community gatherings and know the power of that for how it can bring around really positive change and.
0: Absolutely. And it sounds like it's going to be a ton of fun for the whole family. I'm looking specifically right now at the daytime celebration. So, of course, you can meet the people behind the food. And there's obviously been a huge push for supporting local farms and knowing where your food is coming from. There's going to be live music, farm experiences, demos, children's activities, story and information sessions. It sounds like you've kind of got all avenues covered to entertain the kids, but also make sure that people are educated about what it is that they're eating as well.
1: Yeah, we're really wanting to give an opportunity for people to connect with, again, farmers and fishers and makers and producers as for where to reconnect with where their food is coming from. And I think an event like this really gives that opportunity to see it in real life at a farm while you're having that meal, sitting around the table with your community. It all kind of settles in a different way. And so we're wanting, like I was saying earlier, it's quite different than, going and having a farm to table meal at a restaurant in an urban environment. Having that meal on a farm where that food is actually being produced with the people that produced it is a really lovely experience and great for the whole family.
0: Absolutely. And then that kind of leads us into, we were talking earlier on the show today about how there's very limited opportunities to really dress up. And this, again, feels like it could be one of them. There is the Harvest Long Table Dinner, which is going on. And I was just reading some of the chefs. I mean, this is a pretty star-studded cast, including friend of the show here, Fatima Da Silva from Nourish. Absolutely amazing. But tell us a little bit about this 5-course dinner, it looks like.
1: It is, yeah. So we've got, like you said, chefs from all over Vancouver Island. We have also, Culinary Team Canada coming to visit to do a course that they are showcasing. It's one of their competition dishes that they're going to be competing with in Luxembourg later this year. It's pretty incredible, the group of chefs that have come together, and they're all going to be cooking with Vancouver Island ingredients and featuring local farms and producers as well. And it's been a tremendous effort in bringing this all together, and it's been amazing to see, again, the caliber of the chefs and the growers that are coming together to participate. It's a meal that's not to be missed.
0: Absolutely. Sounds like it's going to be a great time. There are two events here. There's a daytime celebration from 11 to 3, and then the nighttime Harvest Table Dinner is from 5 to 9. Tickets are available by going to harvesttablevi.ca. We also have a pair of tickets to the daytime celebration up for grabs. You can go check them out on the 89.7 Sun FM social media channels, both Facebook and Instagram. I've got a link to purchase tickets in there. And also, if you comment the keyword farm on either of those posts, it puts you in a draw And right around this time tomorrow, we'll pick a winner for two tickets to the daytime celebration of Harvest Table, A Taste of Vancouver Island. It's at Keating Farm this Saturday. Again, for all your information and tickets, harvesttablevi.ca.
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0: 9:46 on your Tuesday morning. We've got a couple of special guests here in studio. You just heard from Rebecca Papadopoulos. That's the co-founder of the Harvest Table event and the co-owner of Keating Farm. They've got two events this Saturday. There is a daytime celebration, which we're giving away two tickets to on our Sun FM social media channels. You can head on over to either our Facebook or our Instagram page. Find the post with the three of us, and you can comment the word farm to get in on the draw for those tickets. We'll give them away tomorrow morning. There is also the Harvest Table fancy five-course dinner. You can purchase tickets, harvesttablevi.ca. But also joining us in studio this morning is Paul Stewart. Paul is the vice chair of Food Day Canada. Good morning, Paul.
9: Good morning, Justice.
0: How are you doing today?
9: I'm doing well, thanks.
0: Great. So why don't we first start off with, what is Food Day Canada?
9: So Food Day started about 20 years ago by my late mother, Anita Stewart. She was a well-known food writer. And when the trade embargo happened on Canadian beef, she decided to get involved and to encourage Canadians to, put beef on the table. And then that was called the World's Longest Barbecue for a couple of years. And then it turned into Food Day Canada, which was a way to include all food and beverage producers, as well as chefs in the country, and encourage everyone to think about where their food comes from. We like to say, shop, cook, and dine Canadian.
0: And it kind of feels like that's come a little bit full circle. This was an idea and something that started a number of years ago, and now here we are again, where there's this huge push from seemingly everywhere to A, support Canadian, and B, maybe more so just be aware of where your food comes from. And that's what Food Day is all about.
9: Yeah, it's true. And it's interesting timing. We see, tariff threats again, without, getting too political. I think that Canadians are starting to really understand the power of buying Canadian, and supporting their local food producers. one of the reasons that we want to do this event is to really celebrate those people, shine a light on the region's food and beverage producers, and not only celebrate them, but raise awareness, raise awareness about the importance of having them in your community. And that you can make a difference as an individual.
0: That's a really great point, because obviously there's the, you know, buy local, shop local, buy Canadian. But at the same time, if there aren't those people that are producing the Canadian or the Cowichan or the Vancouver Island goods, then what good is promoting buy Canadian? It's, and so yeah, supporting those people is so important.
9: Yeah, it's very true. And I mean, that really is our food, a long-term food security. And eventually, you know, food sovereignty, if we lose these farmers and we don't have access to locally grown products, then we are then at the mercy of a global food system. So I think it's really important that we do think about who to support and why in our own communities.
0: One of the other things that we talked about backstage that I thought was so great, and whether this is an idea of the people at Food Day or more so towards the Harvest Table event, but getting back to dinner time. And that's what this Harvest Table event can be. But, you know, a lot of us were raised, and I said my household was one of them, where it was, we don't care where you eat breakfast and we don't care where you eat lunch, but at dinner time, we all sit down at the table and we talk about our day and we eat as a family. And that seems like it's one of the things that Food Day is trying to get back to. And this long table dinner at Keating Farm is promoting as well.
9: Yeah, it's really true. I mean, I take for granted that, you know, most people eat dinner around the table. I was raised that way, and it was really important that we would stop everything and we'd sit down and we'd reconnect and just share our day and share our stories and our experiences. And I think that's what food can be. It can be a great unifier. It sort of supersedes everything, politics and religion and, you know, anything that typically would often divide us. We can just sit down, let that stuff go, and just be together around a meal and reconnect. And I think that's where Rebecca and I, when we connected a while back, we agreed that was something that was really important to us in our own homes, and that, you know, having an opportunity to bring a community together around a table could make a difference in just slowing down and being together.
0: Absolutely, turning that meal into an experience. Well, Paul and Rebecca, thank you so much for coming by this morning. Of course, if you are interested in this event we were talking about at Keating Farm, they have their daytime celebration from 11 until 3. We are giving away 2 tickets to that on our Sun FM social medias. You can check them out, 89.7 Sun FM CJSU on Facebook, 89.7 Sun FM on Instagram. There's also the Harvest Table Dinner. You can get tickets for both of those events by going to harvesttablevi.ca. Paul, Rebecca, thank you so much for coming in. Thank everyone else so much for listening and playing along with the show this morning. Appreciate the classroom participation. Noah's up next. I'll leave you with this one from OLP. This is Superman's Dead. Have a great rest of your day. We'll talk to you tomorrow from whenever you wake up. Until then, as always, have a good one. Be safe. See ya.

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break that mold. It's All Star. Smash Mouth is on Sun FM, and again, this is the Midday Show. Hello, and welcome. I'm Noah, in your radio. The next 4 hours with me, well, they'll be exciting. And we'll bring you some of the best songs. As well as we get along, we'll have the Viper Fuels Vault in the noon hour and Tuesday. So, we'll go into some exciting stuff. We'll have a theme, a throwback in the vault today. And an exciting 12 o'clock conference. David Eby potentially calling an early election. We'll talk a bit about that too. We'll have the news at noon for you. Sports report as the Couchin Valley Capitals. 3 games this week. And yeah, we'll take a look at the Jays. I also wanted to talk a bit about our favorite ways that we are advertised to. Does the election signage work on you? Can you name a few of your candidates? Well, if you can't, you can join them tonight. Clements Center, an all-candidates meeting, 6:30. Okay, stick with me. You'll be in the know for everything as you go through. And, of course, you can join us, too, at the text-in line, 250-746-4897. This, a little Alex Warren tune. It's Fever Dream. It's here in the Midday Show.

0: 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It's Crazy All My Life. Comes to you at 10:20 on a Tuesday. Thank you for being tuned in to 89.7. And again, the midday show comes to you in these hours from 10 to 2. I'll be with you. And it is time for us to take a little peek at the weather. Of course, you can join me on the text in line if you want to share something you're seeing out there. I'm strapped to the desk with you for the next 4 hours so I could use you as our eyes and ears on the road. Okay, let's go to the weather today. A little bit of everything in there. 20 degrees, your high temp though. So that's looking pretty good right now. Sun shining heavily here on the south side of town. And it's about 15 degrees this evening. 11 overnight with a few showers in there. And those will carry on through into Wednesday too. 18 tomorrow, your high temp with 40% chance of showers. Thursday, cloudy mostly and wet in the evening. And then Friday, a mix of sun and clouds and 17. Will be a pretty overcast weekend with temperatures between 17 and 15. Right now, 15 degrees in the Cowichan Valley, and today could be the nicest one of the week, 20 degrees. And maybe you'll join me at the Ladysmith Market this evening, the penultimate. This has been going on all summer long, and they've just kept adding vendors. It's going to be a really exciting event. They've changed their hours now, 2 to 6, and in conjunction, the thrift store also open. So if you are looking for something to do in the last few hours of sun, well, it's going to be a fun one at the Ladysmith Market this evening, and you can join me. I'm going to be locked out of my house because we have a water leak on my street, and so no water at all until 5 p.m. in Ladysmith. And again, if you have something to update me with out in the community, whether it's a water issue or a road issue, well, you can do that too over at the text in line. But we should also contribute our ideas. I need to know, what do you do when you can't go home? Because I have no water. There's no point in me being there if I can't have a delicious meal or maybe hang out and get some things done, you know? You're under the sun. It's 10:22 and it's going to be a good one. Thank you for hanging out. Tuesday in the Cowichan Valley and you're with me in the midday show. It's 15 degrees as we go.
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0: I also was supposed to tell you, hey, Noah, again, that there is a bit of a closure happening right now between... Sorry, I have two different texts coming in. Nikki saying yes. A bit of an upgrade going at Lane and Sherman, the intersection there on Sherman Road where you turn onto Lane today. They're making some safety improvements, and so some delays there. And just know, you've got to go slow when you go through a construction zone. Also, from Jenny, Bear Point Road between Shemanis Road and Hemlock Road, North Couch and Utilities crews are working on this section and it'll remain closed for the duration of the day until 5 p.m. Also, when I was on my way in, passing West Home, they were setting up a single lane 70 zone. And so just remember, you have to slow down and move over, not just for police, but also for the lovely employees of SPR and the MCON. Everyone who works along the road, well, they would appreciate a little bit of extra space. It's dangerous out there. So go slow. 70 in those zones.
11: Yeah!
0: You got to fight for your right to party. And the Beastie Boys are in the Midday Show. Kick it!

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0: Best day of my life. It's the American Authors. It's here on Sun FM. If you're a fan of Metallica and the Foo Fighters, yesterday may just have been the best day of your life. Met Club members were able to secure their Metallica tickets yesterday, 5 days early. Yeah, and for those of you who did not get in this lucky bunch and were expecting to get your tickets 10 a.m. on Friday, I'm sorry to say, I don't know. It's not looking too good. Lots of posts of people in the queue for their Metallica tickets yesterday, and there were 80,000 others, apparently, in there trying to get tickets for Metallica at BC Place. BC Place does not hold 80,000 people. It does not. I know that for a fact. I've been to a ton of Whitecaps games. It's closer to 60. Let's see. BC Place capacity. So yesterday, Dave Grohl and the Foo Fighters, they took the stage at BC Place, 54,500. So if 80,000 people were in the queue, it's going to be tight for you on Friday. I have my fingers crossed for all of you, though, if you wanted to go to Metallica. They have that BC Place show. It's coming up, 2027. I believe Limp Bizkit opening for them May 8th. Yeah, so not that far away. Yesterday, the opener for Foo Fighters would have been great, too. Queens of the Stone Age. Did you make it out to see the Foo? Well, we would love to know. A 26-song set list. Hopefully Metallica spins that many as well. And bands as big as the Foo and Metallica, well, they don't do covers. The Foo did a little riff of Ace of Spades by Motorhead, apparently. That would have been pretty sweet. Join me on the text-in line and let us know if you're trying to go to Metallica. I'm sincerely sorry. It's a safe space here. I'll be a shoulder to cry on. Friday, 10 a.m., those tickets go for general sale. But a lot of you already getting your way in through the Met Club yesterday.
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0: We are live with a giveaway over on Facebook and Instagram right now if you wanted to go and join us there. Keating Farm giving away a couple of tickets to their Harvest Daylight Festival. It's going to be a really exciting time over there. Saturday at Keating Farm, a beautiful property in the Cowichan Valley. I've been blessed enough to be an MC at a wedding at Keating Farm. And the property just filled with ambiance. Hopefully you get to go. 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And of course, you can find us there at 89.7 Sun FM-CJSU. Okay, for you, I've put something special into the lineup. A little Queens of the Stone Age for anyone who may have been watching the Queens open for the Foo last night. If that didn't make any sense to you, that's okay. No one knows what I'm saying in your radio. Queens of the Stone Age on Sun FM. 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
16: 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David Eby says he's going to deliver an address at 12:15. Yes, we'll have it all on the text in line. 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Jenny texting in, much to the chagrin of our other listeners. She says, I actually scored Metallica tickets the other day. Texted in to a different station, total fluke, and I won. Wasn't even really trying, but my coworker was. I'm not sure he's very happy with me. Yeah, no kidding, Jenny. That would be fighting words. Should we potentially sell off Jenny's tickets to the highest bidder? She didn't want to go. And so if you want it, well, the highest bid could get it. I'll be the middleman and just take a small cut, okay? If you want it. Sam Roberts Band on Sun FM today.

Oh, hey, thank you for taking some time and dancing with me. I'm Bergie in your radio. Whoa, I'm loud though. 11:09, thank you for kicking it on a Tuesday. It's Sun FM's midday show, helping you go through the workday with some of the best tunes. And as we go, you can also join me too over at the text in line, 250-746-4897. We should say one more time, this evening, an all-candidates meeting going at the Clements Center, 6:30 to 9. You're going to get a chance to see all of the candidates who will be on the ballot for your general election October 17th. And of course, you can also go to the polls a little bit early here in Couchin. Those dates will be October 7th and 13th. Mail ballot packages are available now. You can pick those up either at City Hall or on their website at Duncan City Hall. Of course, they'll have it all this evening, an all candidates meeting at the Clements Center. This is for the city of Duncan. So you'll get to meet our new mayor, city councilors there, and student board trustees potentially. Okay, beautiful stuff. Stay involved in your community. Of course, text me if you want to be in the loop or if you want us to share something that you're seeing out there. Thank you for being tuned in. It's the Midday Show on Sun FM. Man, I need some friends on the text in. I don't have a theme for the Viper Fuels Vault yet.

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1: Jackpot. Jocelyn Alice at 11:21 on your Tuesday. Thank you for hanging out under the sun. It's the midday show. I'm Noah, helping you go through the workday with some of the best tunes and, of course, with a little bit of local news. Yeah. If you're outside right now or if you've popped outside, it looks beautiful, but there's a bit of a smoky smell. You can almost taste it in the air. A big fire burning out of control there in Souk. So west of Victoria, 50 hectares now as of last night at 9 p.m., currently still out of control. Actually, as we look at the BC Wildfire Services there, currently 4 wildfires out of control on Vancouver Island. As far as I can remember, that is as many as we had burning concurrently during the year. Crazy there. Right now in the province, 101 active wildfires, 24 in the last 24 hours. Sorry, 5 in the last 24 hours. Sorry about that. Yeah, be fire safe out there, even if there is no burning ban in your area. Just be smart with what you're doing with the hot stuff. Okay, we go over to the weather now. 20 degrees and mainly sunny today. A few showers in there for this evening, and those will carry us through hump day 2. 18, your high temp tomorrow. And Thursday, 15 with some rain in there. Cloudy mostly. Friday, 17 with a mix of sun and clouds. Right now, 18 in town, climbing up to a high of 20, and it's going to be sunny until about, yeah, all the way through. No rain for you until midnight, according to the hourly report. We should also say a couple of traffic issues today out there. A big change coming to Sherman Road. Yeah, you know where you take that right turn onto Lane, or if you're making it left, well, you've definitely felt the pressure of people waiting for you. This road is going to now be a three-way intersection. An all-way stop is being put in right now. So be mindful of crews. They'll be painting this evening too, basically until 9 p.m. tonight, 9 p.m. tomorrow. That area is going to have some crews working. And we also saw that City of Chemainus letting us know that Bear Point Road between Chemainus Road and Hemlock also closed as utility work is being done right now. Thank you for hanging out in the midday show.
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0: That's Finger 11, iconic Canadiana at 11:36 here on Sun FM. Thank you again for joining us. Finger 11 announcing some awesome shows here on Vancouver Island. They're going to be performing a few different places. Their Last Night on Earth tour will take them to Victoria, Nanaimo, Campbell River, and tickets are already on sale. General sale went earlier this week. You can go see them at the Port Theater still if you wanted to get some awesome tickets to see Finger 11 at a show. Thank you so much for joining us. In about 23 minutes, we'll go into the news at noon with you. I have updated you on the key dates for your general election. October 17th, the big one, of course, advance voting on the 7th and 13th. And you can also get your mail-in package through the website for City of Duncan now. I do want to remind you one more time, you got to go over to our Facebook and get in for this awesome giveaway. Justice giving away a couple of tickets to Keating Farms Harvest Festival, Harvest Day, this Saturday. It's going to be an exciting event, $40 value on the tickets, and Justice hooking up to In the Sunrise show tomorrow. So if you want to win, you got to go over to our page and enter, as the Harvest Table at Keating Farm is going to be an awesome event. Of course, there's a larger, more fancy ticket available for the evening dinner as well. But the tickets that we're giving away are going to be for the daytime celebration at the Harvest Table. Keating Farm, a beautiful property there just off of Miller Road. And if you haven't had the chance to go, this weekend will be an awesome opportunity to see everything that that property has to offer. Okay, of course, join me at the text-in line if you want to share your songs for the Viper Fuels Vault. Today, you'll be singing along to tunes that celebrate autumn equinox. Yes, I remembered. In Nicholas Arnold's afternoon, he told us today 5:05 is when fall begins. And so we'll start up the vault with some songs centered around that. If you have a fall tune for me, send it our way today at 250-746-4897.
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0: April Wine on Sun FM, 11:49 on your Tuesday. Thank you for kicking it with Sun FM as you go through. Midday show is brought to you, of course, with Bergie and your radio. And we are going to go into the Viper Fuels vault. I think I've assembled a pretty killer list of autumn songs that'll get you singing along. We'll also have the sports and the weather for you in about 11 minutes. If you're seeing anything on those roads that we need to know, please update us at the text in line, 250-746-4897. I meant to say earlier today, there is a planned construction for the Port Alberni Highway tomorrow all day long. So if you were planning to go out to Tofino on your Wednesday or you've got some business to do in Port Alberni, 9 a.m. they close the highway up around Cameron Lake and you won't be able to get through all day. It happened today too. There was an accident right at 9 a.m. and it sounds like things are moving now. But if you were headed out that way, you might see some delays. Cameron Lake just cleaning up the rockfall and debris from over the summer that was. 11:50 now, 10 minutes until we're in the news at noon. Thank you for contributing at our text in line and for tuning in for the show. As you go through, we'll continue to energize you. And more of the greatest tunes still to come before the end of this hour. Well, you'll see one from Oasis. Yes.
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1: I'm Wiley Henderson. Premier David Eby is set to make an announcement this afternoon, and it's widely expected that he will call an early election. It comes after weeks of turmoil among the opposition BC Conservative ranks, including the resignation of leader Carrie Lynn Findlay. Elections BC says that if an election were called today, final voting day would be Saturday, October 24th. The Union of BC Municipalities has criticized EB for potentially calling an election while municipal election campaigns are ongoing, saying local issues will be overshadowed. Voting day in local elections is October 17th. North Cowichan Duncan RCMP are asking for the public's help locating a woman who has been missing since January. Police say 34-year-old Rosemarie Harry was last

0: sixth annual Terry Fox Run has raised over $8,000 for cancer research in the Cowichan Valley. According to data from the Terry Fox Foundation, Sunday's event at Evans Park has raised $8,300 as of Tuesday's total. The Terry Fox Foundation says more than $1 billion has now been raised for cancer research through Fox's fundraising campaign. Fox began his Marathon of Hope across Canada in 1980 after losing a leg to cancer. He was forced to stop when the disease spread, but his efforts have continued to raise money for cancer research for more than four decades. John Rustad says he's talking with new BC Conservative interim leader Lauren Dirksen about rejoining the caucus. Rustad is a former party leader and one of three MLAs removed from caucus by Carrie Lynn Findlay last week. Findlay announced on Sunday she's resigning as leader after weeks of party turmoil. Rustad is optimistic for the party.
1: But I actually think we're now at a really good place. People that I've talked to are really positive about the change that has happened within our party and where we're going to go. So wait till you see how this will look in the election.
0: Rustad also says there are high-level conversations happening between the BC Conservatives and Centre BC about a potential merger. That's after several MLAs who left the Conservatives in recent weeks over frustrations with Findlay announced on Friday they were joining Centre BC. And BC's government has filed legal action against artificial intelligence company OpenAI in California related to the Tumblr Ridge school shooting. Attorney General Nikki Sharma says BC is suing the tech giant for its failure to notify law enforcement of threats made on its platform for February's shooting.
2: We are seeking accountability from OpenAI and its decision makers, and pursuing support for community rebuilding efforts, including the construction of a new Tumblr Ridge school facility.
0: The lawsuit is separate from others filed by families of the victims and school staff, but Sharma says the province is coordinating with them.
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4: Yeah, thank you, Arbutus RV, as well as our entire Vista News team for keeping us in the loop. 10 minutes until David Eby takes the stage for his provincial address and announcing, yes, whether or not we'll have a snap election. Wiley and the team will be posting up a story, I'm sure, almost immediately on mycouchandvalleynow.com. So check us out there if you want the update. Of course, you can stay tuned here, too, to the midday show, and I'll do my best to keep you in the loop. Let's take a look at the sports report together, and we'll go to the local stuff as the Cowichan Valley Capitals, three games this week, all on the road. Unfortunate. They will start off in Chilliwack tomorrow, 7 p.m., and coverage will be live here on Sun FM. And then, again, Friday, 7 p.m. against Coquitlam. And finally, Langley on Saturday. Yeah, so a big week for the Caps. It's the second week of the BCHL season, and they've got really five road games in a row as the Caps will then go to Prince George for next weekend. The next time you'll see them live here at the Stick, well, won't be until Tuesday, October the 13th. So hopefully you made it out to the two games last weekend. And in the MLB, the Blue Jays only five games to play, and yesterday's defeat at the hands of the Orioles, well, that might be it for the playoff dreams of the Jays. About a 1% chance that they make it into the wild card. They're four games back of the Chicago White Sox, and they'll play the O's again today at 3:35. With five games left in the MLB season. And in the NFL yesterday, we saw the Rams thump the Giants 28-6 to finish off week two of NFL action. And Thursday, 5:15, the Falcons will visit the Packers for the beginning of week three action in the NFL. The Seahawks, well, they'll play this week as well against the Commanders, 10 a.m. on Sunday. And in the CFL, the BC Lions back at it 7:30 Friday. They host the Rough Riders in week 17 action in the CFL. And in the NHL, preseason action for the Canucks today, 6 p.m. against the Calgary Flames, and 1 week away from NHL season start as the Canucks play the Oilers in Edmonton Tuesday at 7 p.m.
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4: 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Telling you things you need to know in the community, like the weather and traffic together. Let me know if you're seeing anything on those.

0: roads, and quickly we'll go to the weather. 19 now, the high temp for today, and it's about 18 in the Cowichan Valley. This evening, you'll see some showers, and tomorrow, shaping up to be pretty nice, though. 40% chance of showers and 18 degrees in there as well, and that is your Wednesday for you. All right, time to do what we do here in the Midday Show. I bring you on down to the Viper Fuels Vault. 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
0: Yes, every workday during the week when you're with me, Viper Fuels provides us with some amazing tunes that don't usually spin here on Sun FM. And we give them a go. So today in the show, it happens to be Tuesday, September 22. And that means you and me, well, we're in the final hours of summer. Bit of a bummer, yeah. Fall equinox occurs 5:05 tonight. And so we go into the final few hours of summer. Let's be a bummer and look at fall songs. I'm ready for pumpkin spice lattes, pumpkin pie, and cozy home-cooked meals. It feels like fall on Sun FM. Feels like September, doesn't it? This is Earth, Wind, and Fire. Oh, and it's the Viper Fuels Vault.
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Billy Talent on Sun FM. Thank you again for being here in the Viper Fuels Vault. 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Viper Fuels, well, they've got you covered. They also cover us with some great tunes. Today, we're looking at autumn songs. And so I know you haven't had any rain yet. Nothing is rusting, but it is a reminder. Patio furniture, it's time for it to go away. Nicholas said something interesting yesterday. One of the last days where we'll have the temperature start with a 2? Oh, you did not have to say something like that. Actually, the forecast for today, moving down now. And actually 19 the high temp. So we may not see a 2 to begin the dial for a long time. Oh, boy. That's horrible to say. Okay, we'll continue to play some of the best tunes for you. And this one, well, I think it fits the theme because have you heard of cuffing season? Apparently, I mean, people are looking for relationships at this time of year. Not in my experience here in the Cowichan Valley. I was always a summer fling type of guy. You know, you want someone to do all the things, go to the Cowichan exhibition, have a romantic trip. This is the season where, well, you get to, we're in darkness for most of the hours of the day. There's a lot of debauchery in play. And fall in the Cowichan Valley. This is 50 Ways to Leave Your Lover. It's Paul Simon. It's Under the Sun. In an autumn-themed vault.

0: I think it's the groovy cymbals, top hats that are hitting all the way through that tune that makes it feel fall to me. Doesn't feel fall to you. The Viper Fuels Vault, well, it's all fall today. Equinox comes into play 5:05. Summer's over. Yeah, insane stuff. So every tune to do today should make you feel a little bit like autumn. Okay, we have an update. Yeah, if you had your phone on you, you maybe got a notification. David Eby announcing, yes, we will have a early election provincially, a new premier potentially. Well, that's not the goal of the NDP party. They're thinking that the Conservative Party in shambles right now. We'll see. October 24 will be the day. And so this brings all new signage in play. Our municipal election is going to go October 17th. We'll keep you in the know. Of course, you can go to mycouchandvalleynow.com for all your local story updates. It's going to be great, y'all. Two opportunities to vote and make your voice heard. October 17th, right here in the community. That's where you vote for potentially new councillors or new school board trustees or even a mayor there for City of Duncan and CVRD. And then 1 week later, we'll be voting again provincially. So we'll see what the signage looks like out there on our couch and roadways. It's already getting pretty busy with the provincial signage
1: the
0: coming
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0: out.
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0: Yes, it is 12:26 on your Tuesday. Thank you for hanging out in the Viper Fuels vault. These tunes brought to you by our friends at Viper Fuels behind the Big Red Antique Barn just outside of Chemainus. And this tune, well, it comes to us from a requester last Friday, a beautiful day, and someone on the text-in line wanted me to play Harvest Moon by Neil Young. It was not the one for a kickoff to the weekend, but I think it fits here in our fall-themed vault. We'll have it all, including a Canadian icon for you. Happy Tuesday.

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Weezer is Under the Sun. It's the sweater song, Undone. Yes, and it's here on Couchin' Station and the Vault for Viper Fuels also with you, looking at autumn songs as summer coming to a close tonight, 5:05. And close is a good place to communicate on the text in line. I want to know, what did you wear today? In a completely unsexy way, it was impossible to decide what to leave the house in. I wanted to get one more day in the shorts, the shortest ones possible. But also, I needed to pack the sweatpants to wear over top. And I've got a sweater on, so the sweater song fits here. Okay, we continue for you with another great tune. This, the epitome of fall tunes, but it's not being sung by its usual writer. Actually, this is River by Joni Mitchell, a rendition by Robert Downey Jr. Iron Man from Ally McBeal, his 2000 show.

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Firework, Katy Perry on Sun FM 111. Again, you're in the midday show. I'm Noah, helping you go through Tuesday and keeping you in loop with all the great things going on across our community. Just wanted to say the Tour de Rock took off this weekend, and our riders are passing through Sayward and Campbell River today, one of their biggest rides. They'll be in our community September 28, going through Shemanis and visiting the Legion for a little by donation luncheon. If you wanted to pop in and visit them, you could see Mary Skorupka, our amazing Tour de Rock rider here in Couchin. Mary has been a nurse here in our community for 40 years, but that was not enough. She wants to give back in another way. So she's riding 1,200 kilometers down the island from Port Alice to Victoria. And Monday, September 28, you get an opportunity to see them 12-1 at the Royal Canadian Legion. And also, they'll be passing through Duncan on the Tuesday. I heard that the Duncan Garage might be in play for a little fuel-up stop and a great place to go and support the riders. Cheer them on as they continue this mission to fight cancer in our communities. Tour de Rock is on now. Of course, you can support them at tourderock.ca, or you can see them pass through Duncan September 28. This is Jay Giles Band. 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

0: It's Loverboy. The Kid Is Hot Tonight. It's on Sun FM. Thank you again for joining us in the midday show. 120. We should go to the weather together. I also wanted you to know there is a fire, a pretty big one, burning on Vancouver Island right now in the Souk area. So west of Victoria. And last night it was about 50 hectares out of control there. Yeah, there were times where I popped outside to take a peek at the TCH today, and you could smell and almost taste that smoke. Pretty clear here in the Cowichan Valley. And according to the forecast for the smoke, not expecting it to affect us, though. Today, 18, 19 degrees in there. It's 19 right now and mainly sunny all the way through. You can expect some showers this evening. Don't leave the sunroof open. That's what I am bound to do. 12 o'clock this evening. Some showers coming through. Tomorrow, too, 40% chance of showers. 18 degrees, your high temp, though, and the hourly forecast showing mostly sun and cloud. And Thursday now, cloudy with a little bit of rain in there, too. Thank you for joining us in the midday show. If you want to say anything about those roads, you can send us a text, 250-746-4897. We should also share the next 2 days there at the corner of Lane and Sherman Road. A big upgrade coming to that community. That will soon be a three-way stop. Yeah, they're doing the work today, so if you're going by, go slow. Tomorrow and tonight, line painting to make the road safer on Sherman. And then by Thursday, it'll be beautiful and a safe place to go onto Lane Road. Three-way stop going in. Also, between Bear Point Road and Shemanis Road and Hemlock, in the Shemanis area there, utility crews working on this section. And so letting you know, until 5 p.m., access will be granted for emergency vehicles. Detours and traffic are in place. Reduced speed, minor delays and detours across the Cowichan Valley. You can let me know about them at the Fido Text-In line. Thank you for joining us as you go through. It's 122.
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0: Frank Walker and Riley Belderer on Sun FM. Thank you for hanging out in the midday show. It's Tuesday. And as we go through, this is the time of day where we're either all the way done talking about a certain topic or I'm testing something new on you. And so I guess that's what we're going to do. I wanted to talk about this, but I didn't really know a way that we could do it on the radio without making people want to throw up. And so I guess we'll just go, you know, if you've got a weak stomach, maybe this isn't the show for you with only 24 minutes to go. Nostalgia is a powerful thing, right? But it works in negative ways as well, right? So do you have a triggering taste that you just cannot have hit your tongue? One that you find it and you immediately are brought back to that time where you were forced to slam a Sambuca at a party. And it did not end well. It was a painful 48 hours after. That is the case for me, not the one that I'm talking about specifically. Today, we got our coffee delivery. Yeah, we do the Nespresso situation. So the pods arrived, and we figured we'd try a little seasonal one. It was an apple crumble situation. I should have known better. As soon as this thing went into my cup, I went, oh, yuck. What is that? That reminds me of Crown Royal. What? So weird. It's because when I moved away from here, when I was 19, living in Vancouver, well, the one thing that I had in my liquor cabinet was a bottle of Crown Apple. And because I was a 19-year-old, I didn't know what to mix it with. And so the only thing that I had it with was iced coffees and black coffee. So for me, apple and coffee will always be a triggering taste. Do you have anything similar? You can send it to me, 250-746-4897. Yes, we're going off the rails here and seeing what comes of it. Maybe it fails. Maybe we've got people thinking on the line, yes, I cannot do Crown Apple too. Well, that would be a great thing to share with me.
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0: Are You Mine? Yes, for about 14 minutes more. It's the Midday Show on Sun FM. Thank you again for spending these 4 hours with Bergy in your radio. I've been great and you've been... No. You've been great and I've been Bergy. Thank you for kicking it with me. I'll be back tomorrow. Our usual spot, yeah. 10 to 2 with you, and Scott joins us too. We'll continue this conversation. Some great submissions already. Thank you to our texters sending in your trigger foods. And David, you know what you've done. That is not the one. Okay. The texting line will, of course, be open. Nicholas Arnold next up. He's going to get you home from here. The Bachelor is scratching at the door. Will you let him take you home? Hopefully you'll listen to some more Sun FM. We'll continue to bring you the greatest hits. And this.
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0: 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Bye now. 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
1: Hey, that's me. Oh, my Lanta. 208 on our September 22nd. We are in the dying hours of summer. Maybe I shouldn't have said dying there. The closing hours of summer. Because today we make the swap. It's so ridiculous. 5:05 p.m. is when fall hits. Like, it's so... It's oddly specific. Strangely specific. But yes, right at 5:05, that's when the season is officially going to change. So, let's get the most out of summer. This is it. I should have the final countdown playing in the background right now. Tick-a-doo-doo. Lots on the way today. It's a busy Tuesday. Sneaky busy Tuesday, because I'm on the afternoon show tomorrow, but also kind of on the road. It's going to be a whole thing, because going over to Chilliwack for the Couch and Capitals, they've got a road trip coming up. However, that means we're pumping Sing for a Slice ahead a day. We've got the Sun Olympics.

0: We got Paul the Traeger, special guest joining us on Paul the Traeger today. Hopefully she remembers. And we're just going to hang out, listen to some good tunes. Let's get through it. It's the afternoon show here on Sun FM.
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0: Today and this week is absolutely built for sweet dreams, especially like the overnight lows. Have you seen these? Oh man, they are just absolutely glorious. That's the one thing. We're in our last little bit of summer here. That's the one thing I'm not going to miss about this season is sweating while you're trying to sleep at night, you know? Oh God, there's nothing worse because in the winter, you can always add another blanket. In the summer, you can't tear off your skin because it's holding in too much heat. You know what I mean? Tonight, a low 10 degrees. Tomorrow, up to 18 with a 40% chance of showers. And then we look through the rest of the seven-day forecast. Daily highs between 15 and 17 degrees. Overnight lows as low as plus 6 on Friday night. Oh, that's so nice. That's going to be a real treat. But today, our last little bit of summer. Nice day. 19. Actually, we're at 21 degrees right now. Today's high was supposed to be 19, but mostly sun. We're getting the last little bit of this season while we've got it.
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1: That's the Glorious Sons here on 89.7 Sun FM. Hey, my name's Nicholas. I'm just doing a bit of a check-in with where is the Tour de Rock up to today. If you're not familiar, bike ride every year across Vancouver Island winds up being like 1,100 kilometers from Port Alice to Port Hardy, all the way down out to Tofino and down to Victoria. They're going to be making their way through here a week from today. Yeah, next Tuesday, they're coming through the Cowichan Valley. Right now, they are in, like, they woke up today. Actually, let me double check this. Did they wake up today in Campbell River? I'm all topsy-turvied around here. I think today is their Campbell River day. Let me see. Let me triple check here. So today, yeah, Sayward to Campbell River, which Sayward was, have you ever been up there? Like, it's just a little bit bigger of a place than I was expecting. Like, it's small, don't get me wrong, but it's a little bit bigger than I had expected. They got like a really nice school. We did on the Sayward day, because I rode this 2 years ago. They do like get all the kids from the community together, and all the kids get on the bike. And the first thing that you do is you race around. They've got a little lake. You race around the lake with all these kids, and it's just a great moment, a great community moment, where the kids get to feel like they're involved in the whole process. Of course, the reason why they're doing it is to raise money for childhood cancer research and for Camp Good Times, which is a place where kids and families can go in a medically supervised environment to kind of escape while dealing with a cancer diagnosis. Today's going to be a bit of a grind of a day for them, although the weather's been incredible. I don't know what the heck's going on here. Normally in the Tour de Rockets, it's raining, like really raining on them. Those lucky devils. They got some really nice weather this week. I remember the Campbell River day for us. It just poured all day long. But yeah, they're going to be making their way through Campbell River today, Comox tomorrow, and then they continue towards us. Like I said, in a week, they'll be making their way through our little town, and you'll see the sirens. You'll see all the bikes. It's a whole process. It's a cool thing we do here on Vancouver Island, where the whole island watches for a couple of weeks and brings everybody together in some shape or form. It's a cool thing.
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So today is the autumnal equinox, which are two very big and confusing words if you don't read them and break them down accordingly. So autumnal, autumn, equinox. Actually, I just have no idea what that is. It's a Chevy car. That's pretty much what I know an equinox is, like the SUV. Today, it's the day when fall hits. Fall still hasn't fallen. We're still officially in summer until 5:05 today. It's like, I'm trying to figure out this whole process. Basically, you know how it's always bright in, like up north, it's always bright for like 24 hours during the summer. And then in the winter, it's always dark for 24 hours in up north. Well, basically it's because the earth is pointed towards the sun and it kind of goes, kind of changes up and down throughout the year. So the sun is, as of 5:05 today, closer to the southern pole than the northern pole. It crosses the equator, the middle of the earth, at 5:05 today. And that's the difference between it's so much to think about. That's the difference between summer 1 second and fall the next. It's confusing. I can tell you who figured that out. Not someone who was cool. You had to be a real nerd to come up with that. Although I guess nerds are cool today.

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1: Hour two of the afternoon show. We've got the Sun Olympics with Country Grocer on the way today. Yeah, $25 gift card? Yeah, we had a winner yesterday. Ben, he actually, it was crazy. Ben came and picked it up. It was like 2 minutes after his segment aired. He was like, I'm just in the neighborhood. I'm going to come pick this thing up. And if he holds through, he said he was going to donate it to a local food organization, which is cool. Not saying you have to or should do that, but cool that Ben did do that. So we've got the Sun Olympics on the way today. What should we play today? We'll see. I'm going to leave it as a surprise. Today, the game, it's going to be a surprise. Listening for the cue to call. That'll be up in just a few tracks. And we'll have an awesome gift card to give away. Looking forward to it. Have our phone number ready. 250-746-4897. 250-746-4897. 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That's it.
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1: Hi, Kathy calling here.
0: Oh, hey, Kathy. It has been a while. Holy smokes. What are you up to?
1: Nothing. I'm at work with a major toothache, and most people can't understand me today, so hopefully you can.
0: You're actually coming through pretty loud and clear. Not too shabby. First day of fall. You excited for it?
1: Yes, I am, actually.
0: Yeah? Is favorite season?
1: Yeah, well, it's my little girl's favorite season, so that works.
0: Yeah. Definitely makes it. I'm sure that makes it. Okay, Kathy, today I've got a $25 gift card for you up for grabs if you can do 4 and 7. So I've got a category. As soon as I say the category, you've got 7 seconds. Give me 4 things from that category if you got it. $25 to Country Grocer.
1: Okay.
0: You work at like a restaurant, right? A cafe?
1: Yeah, Jam Street Cafe.
0: Okay, so you might be a little more in on the know than most people on this. So I mentioned fall. It starts at 5:05 today, which is so specific. But with that season soon to be upon us, I'm going to need 4 foods that are like related to fall. You know what I mean?
1: Okay.
0: Go.
1: Turkey. Stuffing, homemade bread, pudding.
0: Oh, I think you just missed it, Kathy. Just barely.
1: Okay.
0: Thanks so much for calling. Thanks for playing.
1: Thank you.
0: Kathy, I know she's not one for small talk, so we got through it pretty quickly there. Plus, she's got a toothache. I don't want to keep her on the phone for too long when she's hurting in the mouth. You know what I mean? Sorry she's not a winner today. We've got that $25 gift card. We'll move to the next time that we're playing the Sun Olympics on the phone line. That'll actually be next Monday. Tomorrow we'll be on the Fido text line. Listen in at around 3:20 for your chance to win.
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0: There's some Canadian content. Sophia Camara singing Girls Like You here on Sun FM. Hello, my name's Nicholas. Let's do a time check. We are on our way to 4 o'clock. So we'll have our 4 o'clock news, weather, and sports all on the way. Did you notice anything significant in the news today? No? No? Like BC election, provincial election is going to be coming, and it seems like it's like a week after the municipal elections. Apologies in advance for all the election ads that you're going to hear on Sun FM over the next month or so. It's going to be absolutely bonkers. And for someone like me who loves election season, there's going to be a lot to keep up with. So we'll do our best to keep you up to date with what's going on there. And that starts with our newscast, our Vista Radio news team. They'll come in and let you know what's going on just after 5 o'clock.
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1: I'm Wiley Henderson. British Columbians will vote in a provincial election this fall. Premier David Eby announced the election call in Victoria Tuesday afternoon.
2: A few moments ago, I met with the Lieutenant Governor, Wendy Cochia, and she has agreed to dissolve the legislature and to call a provincial election for October the 24th.
1: It comes just 2 years after the last provincial election, in which the NDP won a narrow one-seat majority. Eby sought to position his NDP as the best party to provide stability as BC and Canada face economic threats from the U.S. North Cowichan Duncan RCMP are asking for the public's help locating a woman who has been missing since January. Police say 34-year-old Rosemarie Harry was last seen January 28th and was reported missing February 4th. Investigators have followed up on numerous leads but say she remains missing. Harry is described as Indigenous, 5 feet tall and 141 pounds with black hair and brown eyes. Police say they remain concerned for her health and well-being, and her family and friends say it is out of character for her to be out of contact for so long. Anyone with information about Harry's whereabouts or who has relevant information from January 28th onward is asked to call North Cowichan Duncan RCMP or Crime Stoppers. The 46th annual Terry Fox Run has raised over $8,000 for cancer research in the Cowichan Valley. According to data from the Terry Fox Foundation, Sunday's event at Evans Park has raised $8,300 as of Tuesday's total. The Terry Fox Foundation says more than $1 billion has now been raised for cancer research through Fox's fundraising campaign. Fox began his Marathon of Hope across Canada in 1980 after losing a leg to cancer. He was forced to stop when the disease spread, but his efforts have continued to raise money for cancer research for more than four decades. John Rustad says he's talking with new BC Conservative interim leader Lauren Dirksen about rejoining the caucus. Rustad is a former party leader and one of three MLAs removed from caucus by Carrie Lynn Findlay last week. Findlay announced on Sunday she's resigning as leader after weeks of party turmoil. Rustad is optimistic for the party.
3: But I actually think we're now at a really good place. People that I've talked to are really positive about the change that has happened within our party and where we're going to go. So wait till you see how this will look in the election.
1: Rustad also says there are high-level conversations happening between the BC Conservatives and Centre BC about a potential merger. That's after several MLAs who left the Conservatives in recent weeks over frustrations with Findlay announced on Friday they were joining Centre BC. And BC's government has filed legal action against artificial intelligence company OpenAI in California related to the Tumblr Ridge school shooting. Attorney General Nikki Sharma says BC is suing the tech giant for its failure to notify law enforcement of threats made on its platform for February's shooting.
4: We are seeking accountability from OpenAI and its decision makers and pursuing support for community rebuilding efforts, including the construction of a new Tumblr Ridge school facility.
1: The lawsuit is separate from others filed by families of the victims and school staff, but Sharma says the province is coordinating with them.
5: Okay, let's talk sports. Today in the MLB, the Toronto Blue Jays, they had a game against the Baltimore Orioles, rained out. So they've got a doubleheader tomorrow, the first game at 10:35, the second one around 3:30. And honestly, it's not looking good. It's actually looking quite abysmal if the Toronto Blue Jays want to make the playoffs. It's probably not going to happen. They're going to have to win out. The other teams are going to have to collapse. It's unlikely, but there is still a chance. So we'll have to wait and see if they can pull off a miracle. Oh, man. Tonight in the NHL, Vancouver Canucks have their second preseason game. It's in Calgary against the Flames. And over the weekend, actually yesterday, Monday Night Football, the LA Rams crushed the New York Giants. That was 28-6. We look ahead to this weekend and the BC Lions in the CFL. They've got a game on Friday, that one against the Saskatchewan Roughriders. And oh, by the way, tomorrow, the Couch and Capitals start a 3-game road trip on a Wednesday in Chilliwack against the Chiefs.
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0: That's the Outfield here on Sun FM. My name's Nicholas. Joined now in the studio. Special guest in the house, Joanne. What the heck?
1: I'm here. I'm a special guest.
0: You're supposed to be in here every day at 4:20 for Pull the Trigger. Didn't you know that?
1: I knew, but I delegated it to you.
0: Joanne from Fire and Fermentations, the band formerly known as Valley Vines to Wines. You guys moved at the beginning of summer. You got a new name. Same great service, though.
1: That's right. Same great service.
0: I'm glad I got to go check it out. I swung by, and there's so much going on there. You guys are, like, making wine for people. You're helping them make their own wine. You got grills and stuff. What's new and exciting going on at the shop?
1: Yeah, we're having lots of fun. It's been 3 months in our new location, and we're celebrating 3 years since we took over.
0: That's awesome.
1: It's fun.
0: And this weekend, you guys have a bit of an event coming up.
1: That's right. Yep. We're celebrating our third anniversary. We're co-hosting again with Deadhead. So they're celebrating their second anniversary. So we did this last year, a little smaller because we weren't neighbors then. But now we're next door neighbors. We're having a huge party. So it's going to be at both locations, kicking off around noon and then rolling all the way till late.
0: So you guys did it last year and you weren't even neighbors. Like, is it just happenstance that you guys happened to become neighbors? You guys are both located in the Chaster Road Shopping Complex?
1: It's total fluke. Yeah. We were looking around for a new location and it just so happened that that was the one that came about. And yeah, pretty fun because we already knew our neighbors.
0: That's great. So when is it and what can people going expect?
1: This Saturday, 26th, noon till, 10, 11, whenever Deadhead decides to close, I don't know, kicks you out. And you can expect tons of stuff. So we're going to have the grills fired up outside. So they'll be running. The barbecue competition team from Knuckle Puck will be out front cooking up samplers to share with people and talk about how they make stuff. We're going to do our wine tasting. So we're going to have the LE Limited Edition 26 wine tasting. So if you're interested in those releases, you can come and taste kind of what they're going to taste like, comparables. They always release every year. Wine Expert releases an amazing lineup of 3 reds and 2 whites, and they release them throughout the winter. And it's only by pre-order. So if you want them, you got to come in and pre-order them, and then they come out throughout the winter. So good time to taste them. And then we're cooking brisket and pork and beans, and Deadhead's going to be serving it up out of their kitchen at their place.
0: That's so great. It sounds like so much fun. This Saturday, the event going on. You're sticking around for Pull the Trigger, right?
1: Yep, sticking around.
0: She's sticking around. She's going to pick today's song. It's a Tossback Tuesday and Pull the Trigger coming up in a couple of tracks.

0: That's Hinder, Lips of an Angel, here on 89.7 Sun FM. Hey, my name's Nicholas. It's time for Pull the Trigger, brought to you by Fire and Fermentation. They're located just south of Duncan, just off the Trans-Canada. I've got Joanne from Fire and Fermentation in here now. Still loving that new location, eh? It's a great spot.
1: Love the new location. There's so much going on down there. Lots of good neighbors.
0: Lots of space.
1: Lots of space.
0: A high ceiling.
1: Very high ceiling. Yes, yeah. we can expand.
0: Yeah, that's great. While I got you in here, I got to ask you, you still playing the guitar at all?
1: I'm still trying to play the guitar, yes.
0: So last time Joanne was in here, she was buying a guitar chair. We were trying to make a sale happen over the radio. I can't believe that you decided to buy something on the radio. It's so cool. What are you working on now? What are you learning?
1: So I'm still working on Pearl Jam. I think I was working on that last time I was here too, but I'm getting pretty good at playing Last Kiss. So good beginner song.
0: It's such a great song. It's a cover of a song from Wayne Cochran in the 1960s. That's actually Pearl Jam's highest charted song ever.
1: Really?
0: Yeah.
1: Oh, that's surprising.
0: It is surprising. It blew me away when I first read that. I think it was because it was like a charity song, and so everybody was spinning it to help with the charity. Anyways, that's not the song that we're playing today in Pull the Trigger. You picked a song, and you've got an event going on this Saturday. You and Deadhead Brew Co., right beside you guys, you got an event going on this Saturday, so.
1: Yeah, right. So we need a Saturday party song.
0: And we've got one. It's Elton John. Send us a thumbs up or a thumbs down, 250-746-4897. No, this isn't a Nickelback song first. Elton John did it first. Do you like it? Do you not? Let us know.

0: Yes, anyone under 25 years old. Elton John originally wrote that song. It's not a Nickelback song first, although they did do a great job with it. Well, did you like it? Did you not like it? Saturday Night's All Right for Fighting. Elton John here on Sun FM. That's our track today on Pull the Trigger, brought to you by Fire and Fermentation. Send me a thumbs up or a thumbs down, 250-746-4897. 250-746-4897. Your thoughts after this.
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0: Well, what did you think of that one? Today, the song picked by Joanne from Fire and Fermentation for Pull the Trigger. We had Elton John, Saturday Night's All Right for Fighting. Did you like it? Did you not? We had over the phone lines, the final text line. Jan said, I don't think it's possible to go wrong with Elton John. April, thumbs up, a million thumbs up, says, love Elton John. Rita says, thumbs up. Also said, I didn't know Nickelback sang that song. Yeah, Nickelback did a version of that song. Huge hit for them. And Carol also text in thumbs up over on the Fido text line. That's Pull the Trigger, brought to you by Fire and Fermentation. We've got Sing for a Slice with Little Town of Robert Street Pizza coming up in two songs. Get ready to sing.

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1: Yes, it's Sing for a Slice with Little Town and Robert Street Pizza. Is somebody in this Cowichan Valley brave enough to call in and sing for a slice? Let's see. Let's head over to the phone lines. 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
2: Nicholas, how are you this afternoon?
1: Glenn!
2: Yes, sir.
1: How are you, fella?
2: Excellent. Yourself?
1: Good. Ready for hockey season?
2: I missed the first two games, but we'll see how they do. He seems optimistic.
1: So you're what's wrong? Because if you were at the games, they probably would have won, right?
2: Well, maybe. Maybe, but...
1: You ready for fall? See.
2: I've been playing hockey out on the cul-de-sac with his kids, if that counts as hockey season.
1: Yeah, fall is also coming up. We've got that coming up. 5:05, we shift from summer to fall.
2: It's only minutes away now, isn't it?
1: It's mere moments away. It's like New Year's Eve, but for fall.
2: Well, maybe I could have some pizza then for fall equinox or something.
1: You could be our last thing for a slice winger for the summer. How about that?
2: I'll take that on then.
1: Okay, Glenn, I'm going to need you to give us a performance that would make Simon Cowell stand up and applaud, okay?
2: All right.
1: 10 seconds of a Sun FM song. You pick up where the music drops off. If you do it, you get yourself that $50 gift card to Little Town and Robert Street Pizza. Glenn, here's the song.
3: We won't hesitate. Break down the garden gate. There's not much time left today.
2: Life is a highway.
1: That's pretty dang good, dude.

0: Knocked it out of the park.
1: Thank you, sir.
0: $50 gift card heading in your direction. The gusto. I didn't know you had that much wind power. You're normally pretty soft-spoken.
1: I was just down at the beach and getting some nice sea air in my lungs, I guess. So maybe that helped.
0: Awesome. Well, congrats. You got a $50 gift card waiting for you here at the studio.
1: Thank you very much, Nicholas. Enjoy the rest of your day.
0: Thanks, you too, buddy. Glenn, our big winner. Man, he gave it, eh? Huge winner today in Sing for a Slice with Little Town of Robert Street Pizza. Here's that song by Tom Cochran, Life is a Highway.

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